0: We spy on them too.
1: Three people have been charged with assaulting an emergency worker after a group of protesters gathered in Hampshire. It was ahead of the expected arrival of a boat carrying migrants in Gosport that headed along the coast to Dover instead. In sport, Chelsea have started their Women's Champions League campaign with an unconvincing 1-0 win against Austria Vienna. Vika Kapteyn scored the only goal of the game. From Sky News, I'm Daisy Steele.
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2: The top stories this hour. Andy Burnham wants a four decades old ban on football supporters drinking in the stands during matches scrapped. The Prime Minister argues the move is discriminatory, given it doesn't apply to fans of other sports in England. The Football Supporters Association is backing the comments, while police chiefs warn any change without consultation would be rash. Charlie Wyatt, the Sun's chief football writer, isn't convinced it's a good idea either.
3: Andy Burnham, Everton fan, he was pictured at a rugby league match, you know, having a beer, then said, you know, why can't we do this inside stadium? Yeah, it's crazy that we couldn't do it. But having been at quite a few European games, particularly like Euros, where fans are throwing beer around, it's become a thing now, hasn't it?
2: The boss of OpenAI says he believes the best version of artificial intelligence is one that gives people more agency in a complex world.
4: AI should give people more power over their own lives, more freedom to live lives the way they want, more ability to solve problems, big or small, and to improve their communities. We don't want to fall into the trap of blind optimism. We also don't want to fall into the trap of doomerism either.
2: Sam Altman's been addressing the UN Security Council following concerns AI technologies could soon improve themselves and slip beyond human control. The Prime Minister wants stricter regulation to stop the spread of rogue systems. Donald Trump has welcomed Chinese President Xi Jinping to America at the start of a three-day state visit. The US President personally greeted him on the red carpet at Joint Base Andrews, where the two leaders shook hands before a military flyover. Two RAF pilots have suffered minor injuries after ejecting from their training aircraft on Anglesey. Footage shows huge plumes of smoke and fire erupting as the plane hits the ground. Thousands of civilian volunteers could be mobilised to help save lives in the event of a national emergency. A think tank is proposing a new National Resilience Corps of 10,000 people. And there's more good news for Oasis fans. The band has announced extra shows for their upcoming tour, including two more gigs at Nebworth. From Sky News, I'm Daisy Steele.
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1: 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It was just another day, a familiar drive through familiar country. But then, just around the corner, came the unexpected. He'd let his speed creep a little too high as he approached a bend, and he was no longer driving at the right speed for the road. The scary thing is, he didn't even realize driving even a little too fast for the situation is a major cause of collisions, especially on country roads where you don't know what's around the corner. Think. Don't let your speed creep.
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0: Midlands.
2: The top stories this hour. Andy Burnham says the ban on football fans drinking alcohol in the stands should be scrapped. The Prime Minister says the 40-year-old law is outdated and unfair when supporters can drink while watching other sports. Police chiefs have warned changing the rules could increase disorder and create safety concerns. Daniel Storey, chief football writer at The Eye, thinks there could also be a more practical problem.
3: It's one thing at a non-league game when if you need to either get another beer or relieve yourself after a beer, you can just sort of walk off. It already annoys me anyway going to matches as fans and people start leaving 15 minutes before half time and you're up and down and up and down letting people through. That is quite annoying when you've paid and quite a lot for a seat.
2: Donald Trump has welcomed Chinese President Xi Jinping to America at the start of a three-day state visit. The US president personally greeted him on the red carpet at Joint Base Andrews. They'll hold talks at the White House later, with trade, artificial intelligence, Iran and Taiwan expected to be among the key issues. Speaking earlier this month, Mr. Trump insisted relations between the two superpowers are good.
4: I think he's behaved reasonably well, and we behave reasonably well. You know, when they say that China spies on us, I say, you're right, and we spy on them too. You know, we spy on them too.
2: OpenAI's chief executive says the current moment in AI development calls for extreme care. Speaking before the UN Security Council, Sam Altman's addressed the growing unease towards the technology's rapid growth. The RAF has temporarily grounded its Hawk training jets after a crash in North Wales. Two pilots ejected and parachuted to safety moments before their aircraft came down on Anglesey. The Conservatives want to stop some long-term unemployed benefit claimants spending welfare payments on alcohol, cigarettes and gambling. Those judged able to work could have their universal credit cut by 30% after 6 months. And Chelsea held on to beat Austria Vienna 1-0 in their first match of this season's Women's Champions League. From Sky News, I'm Daisy Steele.
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2: The top stories this hour. Andy Burnham wants a four-decades-old ban on football supporters drinking in the stands during matches scrapped. The Prime Minister argues the move is discriminatory, given it doesn't apply to fans of other sports in England. The Football Supporters Association is backing the comments, while police chiefs warn any change without consultation would be rash. Charlie Wyatt, the Sun's chief football writer, isn't convinced it's a good idea either.
3: Andy Burnham, Everton fan, he was pictured at a rugby league match, you know, having a beer, then said, you know, why can't we do this inside stadium? Yeah, it's crazy that we couldn't do it. But having been at quite a few European games, particularly like Euros, where fans are throwing beer around, it's become a thing now, hasn't it?
2: Donald Trump has welcomed Chinese President Xi Jinping to America at the start of a three-day state visit. The US president personally greeted him on the red carpet at Joint Base Andrews, where the two leaders shook hands before a military flyover. OpenAI's chief executive says the current moment in AI development calls for extreme care. Speaking before the UN Security Council, Sam Altman's addressed the growing unease towards the technology's rapid growth. He says AI should instead be used for a new renaissance of creativity and discovery.
4: We should not train models that we cannot make an extremely strong case that will be able to keep under human control. These systems could concentrate too much power in too few hands. No one person or company or country should be able to use the most powerful AI models to impose their worldview on everyone else.
2: The RAF has temporarily grounded its Hawk training jets after a crash in North Wales. Two pilots ejected and parachuted to safety moments before their aircraft came down near RAF Valley on Anglesey. Three people have been charged with assaulting an emergency worker after a group of protesters gathered in Hampshire. It was ahead of the expected arrival of a boat carrying migrants in Gosport. And Chelsea held on to beat Austria Vienna 1-0 in their first match of this season's Women's Champions League. From Sky News, I'm Daisy Steele.
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2: जब जी साए

0: top stories this hour. Andy Burnham wants a four-decade-old ban on football supporters drinking in the stands during men's games in England scrapped. The Prime Minister argues the move is discriminatory, given it doesn't apply to fans of other sports. Charlie Wyatt, the Sun's chief football writer, isn't convinced it's a good idea.
1: Andy Burnham, Everton fan, he was pictured at a rugby league match, you know, having a beer, then said, you know, why can't we do this inside stadium? Yeah, it's crazy that we couldn't do it. But having been at quite a few European games, particularly like Euros, where fans are throwing beer around, it's become a thing now, hasn't it?
0: Teenagers in England are going to be offered new vocational GCSEs under government plans for an exams shake-up. Ministers want to put technical and academic education on the equal footing. China's president arrived in Washington at the start of a three-day state visit. Xi Jinping was met off the plane by Donald Trump, while officials have also agreed an extended truce in their trade war. Dozens of properties have been raided as part of what police say is Scotland's largest ever operation to tackle human trafficking. 36 people have been arrested across Glasgow, Falkirk and Dundee. A campaign group is warning that millions of low-paid workers have no financial safety net if they're to be hit by an unexpected bill or emergency. The Living Wage Foundation says almost a third of people earning below the real living wage have no savings at all. Bob Bevel works at a food bank in Barnet.
2: We often help with bus tickets. We often help with school uniforms. Very much it's true to say that poor wages is now an everyday aspect of our work at Chipping Barnet Food Bank.
0: And you could pay for a coffee this morning using only your face. Revolut is trialling a new system allowing customers to verify their identity with just a glance and no need for a card or phone. From Sky News, I'm Leisha McKenna.
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4: Good morning in London town. Temperatures are increasing to 22 degrees Celsius. Sunny intervals and light wind throughout the day. Looking in the Midlands, temperatures are increasing to 21 degrees Celsius with sunny intervals and low gentle breeze throughout the day.
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4: 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Wakey, wakey, rise and shine. 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
1: 16 minutes past 6 is the time. Wakey, wakey, rise and shine. Good morning. 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And that too till 10 o'clock, bringing you the best of nostalgic music, entertainment, top stories, updates, and features as well. With starting with two beautiful back-to-back songs from the film Yaad Rakhegi Duniya, that's Tujhe Rab Ne Banaye Kiske Liye, and then from the film Ram Lakhan Tera Naam Liya. Naam to liya, lekin aaj subah subah Kajal ka naam liya hai sabne. Isliye aap abhi bhi sun rahe hain. 6 se 10 I hope aap hamare saath rahenge. And thank you. Thank you for always making me part of your routine. First thing in the morning to get you going throughout the day here. And of course, I hope that you are staying in touch with all our presenters at Lyca Radio Network. So don't forget, in the second hour, we bring you Bollywood Flashback. I've got a fantastic one. Third hour, we've got Morning Mantra. Fourth hour, Artist of the Week.
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3: I'm Greg Edwards. Good morning. Out on the motorways so far, traffic's on the move. It's all looking okay on the M6 and the M40 in the area. Same goes for the M69. If you're using the M42, a reminder that long-term work is underway on HS2, affecting the stretch between Junction 5A for Birmingham Airport and Junction 9 at Coleshill, with a reduced speed limit of 50 miles an hour to bear in mind. If you're on the M1 on the southbound side, essential repairs continue by Leicester Forest East Services with a lane closure southbound, and that's through until the end of November. Traffic around Highfields is on the move, and a similar story around Handsworth Wood this morning. That's the latest.
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0: beautiful. Absolutely beautiful from the film Hum Dorno. Donnie Brasco's on Lyco Radio right now on the breakfast show for Manchester and London, just trying to work out what the name of this song is. And here it is from the film Hum Dorno. You heard it here. What a beautiful one. I could play that again and again and again.
1: 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Just add hot water and enjoy Coca Noodles in 3 minutes. 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
0: Okay, having a look at the papers this morning then, we start off with the Times. The Conservatives have announced plans to cut benefits for the long-term unemployed. On the Daily Mail, it leads on Kemi Badenoch's ruthless crackdown on the UK's benefits bill after she announced plans to prevent unemployed people spending their benefits money on alcohol, cigarettes and gambling. On The Guardian, in a radical shake-up of the school system, teenagers will be offered a range of new vocational GCSEs as the government looks to tackle the number of young people not in work, education or training. On the Daily Mirror, two RAF pilots ejected from a plane just moments before the aircraft crashed. On The Sun this morning, the Prime Minister has said the current ban on drinking alcohol in the stands at football matches could be scrapped. On the Daily Telegraph, Kemi Badenoch has set out on plans to prevent unemployed people from spending their benefits money on alcohol, cigarettes and gambling. On the iPaper, it reports that a senior EU figure has urged Andy Burnham to drop the government's obsolete Brexit red lines to allow for a much deeper agreement with the bloc. The front of the Daily Star features Jeremy Clarkson after his claim that 11 of his sheep had gone missing was rebuffed by police. Authorities said the discrepancy was a result of a miscount. On the Financial Times... Financial Times this morning, Chancellor John Healey is considering a small fiscal buffer in a bid to reduce tax rises in his first budget next month. And on the Daily Express, Tory leader Kemi Badenoch has vowed to cut welfare benefits for those deemed not to have paid enough tax. On the Metro, con man dubbed the Wolf of Essex after the film The Wolf of Wall Street has been jailed for a £1.3 million Ponzi scheme. And that's the latest on the tabloids. Let's get back to the music. 6:35 is the time.
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0: So a very good morning to Pami Singh, Harish Rudha, we've got Usha as well, and Mithul. Yes, there's some beautiful music we've been playing this morning. Some more to continue with. You must, please get my name right. Someone's writing me Kajal. It's Kajal, it's so simple. It's really, really very simple. Also, number ending in 838, Arjun, Shanta, Prakash, Shakila, Jinx, and we've got Janki. Good morning to you as well. Let's get back to the music. Got a lovely classic, Hariyali or Rasta Se, and then get your thinking caps on for our Bollywood flashback, which is up after 7 o'clock. Kajal with you till 10, Leica Radio Network on The Breakfast Show. Good morning.

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2: Top stories this hour. Andy Burnham says the ban

0: on letting people through. That is quite annoying when you've paid and quite a lot for a seat.
1: Teenagers in England will be able to study new vocational GCSEs. They'll be available to 14-year-olds in some subjects from September 2029. Police in Scotland have made 36 arrests as part of a major operation to target alleged human trafficking. Officers have raided 47 properties across Glasgow, Falkirk, Dundee and other locations. China's president arrived in Washington for a three-day state visit to the US. Trade, AI and Taiwan will be on the agenda when Xi Jinping goes to the White House for talks. Donald Trump met Mr. Xi off the plane last night, overnight. Our reporter Helen Ann Smith in Beijing says that's very rare.
2: You couldn't not be struck by the scale of the welcome. The first time that a US president has met a foreign leader at Joint Base Andrews since the 1960s. So I think that is plenty of statement in itself. There was the band, there was the flyover.
1: Three people have been charged with assaulting an emergency worker after a group of protesters gathered in Hampshire. It was ahead of expected arrival of a boat carrying migrants in Gosport. And Bentley's unveiled its first fully electric car, which will be built in its Cheshire factory. The SUV will be made in its crew headquarters following a £350 million investment. From Sky News, I'm Leisha McKenna.
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4: Good morning in London town. Temperatures are increasing to 22 degrees Celsius. Sunny spells throughout the day, a dry day. In the Midlands, temperatures also increasing to around 21 degrees Celsius. Again, sunny intervals and a gentle breeze throughout the day.
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1: Quarter past seven is the time. Wakey, rise and shine. A very good morning to you. It's Kajal with you till 10 o'clock on The Breakfast Show. UK's number one Asian retro music station, Like a Gold, Like a Radio Midlands, Like a Radio Birmingham. And on the other side, we have Donny Brasco on Like a Radio London and Manchester. 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And soon to be launching, Like a Radio Kavali. And then not forgetting our Like a Extra podcast. Oh my gosh, yes, we've got lots going on there as well. Anyways, hope you're keeping well this morning. Starting off with two beautiful back-to-back songs as always. Sun Belia from the hit film 100 Days. And from the film Shakti, Jaane Kaise Kab Kaha. So you've heard about Andy Burnham this morning. There's lots going on about Prime Minister Andy Burnham, right? He still wants to see a beer return to football stands. Interesting, because currently it's against the law to drink in the stands at football game, right? It was made illegal in 1985 due to concerns about hooliganism. But Andy Burnham, a fan of Everton FC, said he, before he entered Downing Street, he actually said that was such a wrong ban. I mean, really, I'm trying to understand, is it from a personal point or is it really genuinely, does he really feel that this ban was wrong? Do you not feel that it would actually provoke hooliganism if we actually brought the beer back into the stands? I don't know, it's a tricky one, that one. I mean, how do we actually get those to behave behind the stand once they start drinking, hey? I'm not saying everyone misbehaves, but it's just like a, okay, can this work? Or could he put a limit on how much drink is consumed on behind the stands? Not really. No, he can't. Also, teenagers in England will be able to study new vocational GCSEs as part of the government's plans to tackle youth unemployment. So the qualifications will sit alongside traditional GCSEs, including English, maths and science, and will be available to 14-year-olds in some subjects from September 2029. So the government has also set a new national target for employers to help provide an additional 200,000 work experience opportunities for those age between 14 and 16. Interesting. And the most trending one this morning, unemployed people could be banned from spending welfare payments on alcohol, cigarettes and gambling under new plans announced by the Conservatives. Well, let's hope it does work. Right, let's get back to the music in a couple of moments. 18 minutes past seven is a dime, but before we do get back to the music, it's your favourite.
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2: 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I'm in good shape.
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1: 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And of course, in the Jitaku, you've got the right answer. Well done. Dilip Kumar, is that your name? Dilip Kumar from London Heathrow. You've got the correct answer as well. Well done. Mahesh is sending me his breakfast. That looks so scrumptious. Honestly, Jehra for breakfast any day. Mukesh, you've got the answer right as well. And Shanta, well done. Doing very well, aren't we? Thrupti's got it right as well. Good morning to Reena, Divya, Prakash, Caesar and Usha. Good morning. Let's get back to the music, shall we? Yeah, let's do it. won the film $10.

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4: I'm Greg Edwards. Out on the motorway so far this morning, traffic's coping well on the M6, both north and southbound on sensors, and it's fine as well on the M42. The same goes for the M69. On the M1, it is looking fairly heavy southbound on the approach to those restrictions by Leicester Forest East Services and on towards Junction 21 at the M69 interchange. Off the motorways, if you're travelling in Derby, roadworks are underway still. Some work on the gas mains on Manor Road, the A5111, at the junction with Burton Road, which might cause one or two delays while the work continues there over the next few days. And that's your latest traffic and travel.
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0: What a classic. I do love this one. Lata Ji, Mohammad Rafi and the vocals. It's a beautiful one from the film Dil Ne Pukara. It's 7:37. Good morning.
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0: So Manoj Patel's got the answer right for today's Bollywood flashback. Mukesh has as well. Yagnesh has. Reena, you've got the answer right as well. Well done. Okay, so let's play another dialogue for today's Bollywood flashback.
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0: And we get back to the music with the hit film Love Story. Asha Bhosle on the vocals. Don't forget, after 8 o'clock, we do have our morning mantra as well. And after 9 o'clock, Artists of the Week. In the meantime, a bit of a love story.

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0: What a classic, Mukesh on the vocals. You heard it here from the Film Talker. It's 12 minutes to 8. Like a radio.
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0: Including in the shop, well done to all those got the answer right. Every single one of you got the answer right for today's Bollywood flashback. It is, of course, a 1994 hit film, buddy action comedy, directed by Samir Malkan, starring Akshay Kumar, Saif Ali Khan, Shilpa Shetty and Rakesh Wari in the lead roles. It's, of course, the 1-5 highest grossing Indian films of the year, inspired by the 1991 American film The Hard Way. It's Main Khiladi Tu Anari.
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1: Traffic and travel.
3: I'm Greg Edwards. So far this morning, traffic's on the move. No serious problems affecting the motorways, the M1 and the M69 included. It is looking fairly busy on the M1 southbound now through those restrictions by Leicester Forest East Services. Reminder, there is a lane closure in place there for several more months. On the M42, it's coping well through the long-term work on HS2 on the stretch between Junction 5A for Birmingham Airport and Junction 9 at Coleshill. Off the motorways in Derby on the A5-1 Manor Road, they've got a lane closure for some work at the Burton Road Junction for a few more days, so expect queues. That's the latest.
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0: Leicestershire, Coventry, Derbyshire, Wolverhampton and Shropshire.
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2: Stories this hour. Andy Burnham says he wants to scrap the ban on football fans drinking alcohol in the stands. The Prime Minister says the law in England dates from a different era and unfairly singles out football supporters. The UK Football Policing Unit warns the change could put fans and staff at risk. New vocational GCSEs will be introduced in England from 2029, covering subjects like construction, business and finance. The Prime Minister is also targeting 200,000 work experience places for under 16s. Australian Prime Minister Anthony Albanese says an AI agent hacked a government website containing health data. OpenAI says no patient records are believed to have been accessed, but Mr. Albanese says the company took 2 months to tell.

0: Go, Falkirk and Dundee. Here's Detective Superintendent Stevie Bertram.
1: This enforcement action is the biggest and most coordinated human trafficking operation that we've ever carried out, and it's a result of a lengthy investigation working closely with our partners. We took a coordinated approach, and the arrests and seizures are a result of this work.
0: Donald Trump has welcomed China's president to Washington. The leaders are expected to discuss trade, Taiwan, AI and the war in Iran. From today, Revolut is trialling tech that lets customers pay for a coffee with their face. People will be able to authorise a payment without using a card or phone. From Sky News, I'm Leisha McKenna.
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2: Good
3: morning. In London town, temperatures are increasing to 22 degrees Celsius, with sunny spells throughout the day. In the Midlands, temperatures are increasing to 21 degrees Celsius. Again, warm temperatures throughout the day.
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1: Quarter past eight is the time. 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Cardinal with you till 10 o'clock on The Breakfast Show. 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And, not London. Did I just say London? I meant Leica Radio Birmingham. On London, in London, we have Donny Brasco, Leica Radio London and Manchester. We have Donny Brasco. I'm sorry, did I just take Donny's place? Do you know what it is? My mind is very blank this morning. I have to say, first of all, I love the power, the strength of radio. And I'll tell you why. So I'm just talking to a friend right now. We have been planning for ages to meet. And it just doesn't happen because we're both so busy in the same industry. And something is always going on. And in our personal lives, we're so busy as well with family. And I was like, this is the only way we've been interacting through radio. Like, he's listening in right now. Yeah, he's like, this song's great. I'm like, yeah, this one's good as well. And then we're sending voice notes like, we've got to meet up, we've got to do this, we've got to do that. And I was like, oh my gosh, how are we interacting like this? Like, normal people just pick up the phone and call when they have the time. Neither of us have the time right now. And I said, you know what? I'm going to do one thing. And this particular song, I thought, let me just dedicate it to him. Jawani Diwani Se Aapne Suna, Jaane Ja Dhoondta. That's exactly what's happening with us right now. We're just missing each other. We're not able to see each other. We're looking for each other. It's just not happening. But with the power of radio, you can get that message out to anyone out there who's not been able to be in contact with you. And you can do that as well with WhatsApp here on Leica Radio Network. If you want to do the same as what I've just been doing right now, sending out my feelings and thoughts through a song, you can do the same by doing this.
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1: And before that, you heard from the hit film Ram Teri Ganga Mili Sun Sai Basun. What a beautiful one. We've got more of that coming up very shortly again. And we've got Morning Mantra as well. And we've got, what else? My voice is going, as you can tell. We've got that happening as well.
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1: I'll ask you a very, very honest question, right? As you all are aware, WhatsApp has taken over everything, whether it's sending Christmas messages, Diwali messages or Eid messages, whether it's, used for just constantly just interacting with each other. Have you stopped calling people? Has that kind of limited you on calling people? Be really honest about this. Back in the day when we used to have landlines, I can't believe some of my relatives have got rid of the landline, and I still have mine, by the way. Back in the day, we'd pick up the phone, dial the number and actually speak to a person. But everything is all down to WhatsApp. Is it because we're just lazy, we just can't be bothered to speak? Or are we just enjoying the fact that we can just keep typing away, pressing those buttons, and getting a reaction? I don't know. Tell me, how often do you actually pick up the phone to speak to somebody? Be very honest about this. We're all good when sending forward messages. I get hundreds of forward messages coming through from listeners like, good morning, well done. Let me send you this forward. If you don't, you get bad luck. Those kind of things. I get that all the time. But what about when you just literally dial that number and speak to your friend or your person you want to speak to? How many of you actually do that? Let me know. My WhatsApp number.
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1: 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It was much easier back in the day, wasn't it? I do miss that. I can't believe I've still got my landline number. Has anyone else got theirs? Apparently half my family don't have it. They're like, you still have a landline number? Yeah, don't really use it, but yeah, I do. Anyway, getting back to the music now. It's 19 minutes past 8. I could have just said 8:20, yeah? Raja Sahab se, I've got Mohammed Rafi and Kalyanji Anand.

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3: I'm Greg Edwards on the M1 southbound. It's looking slow now past the restrictions by Leicester Forest East Services and on towards Junction 21 at the M69 interchange. The M69 also heavy northbound towards the M1 junction. It's looking okay on the M6 in the area, both north and southbound. Certainly no serious delays. The M40 also coping well. Off the motorways, traffic's on the move around Highfields and around Handsworth Wood on the sensors. Roadworks are underway though at Tutbury on the A511 Tutbury Road Rural. There's some temporary lights in place at the Longhedge Lane Junction. And that's latest traffic and travel.
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0: I'm not going anywhere. I don't know if you are. If you are, then take me with you, please. From the hit film Raja Hindustani, you heard on The Breakfast Show. Good morning, it's 8:34. We've got Morning Mantra coming up, but first...
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0: Don't forget, this weekend, we are at De Montfort Hall in Leicester for the beautiful Bollywood Legends concert brought to you by Jay's Entertainment with Aftab Shiv Dasani and Sanjay Kapoor with Amantrika and Mayuri Patiala, who'll be there, of course, performing on stage. And that's at De Montfort Hall in Leicester. Make sure you are there. I'll be there. I'd love to see you all as well. So book your tickets via De Montfort Hall box office.
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0: This is one episode I've been so excited to watch. I knew about it and I was like, when are we watching it? It's now launched. 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Raj talks to Ruby Raza and Donnie Brasco about stepping into the role of the CEO of one of Britain's largest Asian radio network, of course, the Leica Radio Network, and his journey behind the title. 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

Now listen very carefully. If the universe selected you as the chosen one, not because you were perfect, not because you had all the answers, but because you were given this one life, this one chance to experience it. If you knew you only had a limited of moments left and you were the chosen one, how would you relive the ones you're living right now? Would you still rush through your mornings like I am at the moment? Would you still hold on to things that don't matter? Would you still spend so much time worrying about what people think? And would you still take life for granted? Because that's what we do, right? We do. We take life for granted. We always say, "Ha, chal, theek hai, koi gal nahi, kal karenge." Kal kisi ne nahi dekha hai. Lekin phir bhi hum baar baar kehte hain ki kal karenge na, koi gal nahi. Why do we do that? I still have no idea. Because kal jo tha na, that's gone. That's absolutely gone. You're not getting that moment back. As you know, we grow a day older. Like, jaise hum birthday celebrate karte hain na, to har saal we are an age older, a year older. So when you look back and think, oh, hold a minute, how did I spend that past year? Did I do the same things as I did the previous year? And am I going to do the same things for the following year? And some of the things which we do are not good. Like, we often make ourselves the victim of our own story. We blame the past, we blame circumstances, we blame other people. And then we wait. We wait for that perfect moment to finally start living again. But can I just ask, what if there is no perfect moment? Why do people wait for birthdays, anniversaries, Christmas, or New Year's? Or New Year's ke baad hum shuru karenge. Kyun? There is no perfect moment. Every day you're living right now is the perfect moment. Right this moment I'm talking to you, that's the perfect moment. Life isn't asking us to have everything figured out. Maybe it's just asking us to actually be here, to notice the sun rise in the mornings, to laugh until your stomach hurts, to tell someone you love them, to forgive, to take risks, to fail and try again, to appreciate the people sitting beside you while they're still here. If the universe really had chosen you, would you live differently? A friend of mine posted up a very beautiful picture of the sun rising, right, this morning. I messaged him and I said, "We're so lucky to witness this, aren't we?" He said, "We are the lucky ones." So maybe the question isn't, why me? Maybe it's, why not me? And perhaps the bigger question is one we should all ask ourselves. Do we actually know how to live? Or have we just learned how to survive? Because I really hope that you are living and not just surviving.

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0: What a classic and my favorite. Maine Pyar Kiya. 9 minutes to nine is the time. What a beautiful song you heard here on The Breakfast Show. Thank you for your beautiful messages coming through as well. Absolutely loving Morning Mantra. We've got lots more coming up after 9 o'clock. But first,
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2: Traffic and travel.
4: I'm Greg Edwards. It remains heavy on the M1 southbound this morning through the ongoing roadworks by Leicester Forest East Services and on towards Junction 21 at the M69 interchange near to Leicester. But not too bad for this time of day overall. It's looking okay on the M69 northbound towards the M1. Traffic's coping well on the M6, both north and southbound in the area. Similar story if you're using the M40. Off the motorways in Dudley, Trindle Road is closed northbound for long-term work. Traffic's diverting from King Street, and in Derby, repairs might cause delays on Manor Road. And that's latest traffic and travel.
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2: Top stories this hour. Andy Burnham wants a four-decade-old ban on football supporters drinking in the stands during men's games in England to be scrapped. The Prime Minister argues the move is discriminatory given it doesn't apply to fans of other sports. Police bosses warn any change without consultation would be rash. Charlie Wyatt, the Sun's chief football writer, isn't convinced it's a good idea.
3: Andy Burnham, Everton fan, he was pictured at a rugby league match, you know, having a beer, then said, you know, why can't we do this inside stadium? Yeah, it's crazy that we couldn't do it. But having been at quite a few European games, particularly like Euros, where fans are throwing beer around, it's become a thing now, hasn't it?
2: The Education Secretary has insisted plans for new vocational GCSEs aren't a dumbing down of the system. The qualifications will be available to 14-year-olds in some subjects from September 2029. It'll include topics like construction, business management and child development. Lucy Powell says she wants them to be on a level footing with traditional subjects.
4: This is about giving that same status and esteem because these can provide young people with some really important skills that they're going to need to thrive in the future world of work. And as employers keep telling me, really close that gap between the classroom and the workplace.
2: Australia's announced an urgent review of its AI laws after a government health website was hacked. OpenAI has admitted one of its models took actions we didn't intend. The country's prime minister's called it unacceptable.

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1: Good morning in London town. Temperatures are increasing to 22 degrees Celsius. Nice sunny spells throughout the day. Some cloudy patches later on. In the Midlands, cloudy patches do remain with some sunny spells taking over later on with 21 degrees Celsius.
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1: 17 minutes past 9 is the time. Hello, hello, hello. It's Cardwell with you till 10 on The Breakfast Show. UK's number one Asian retro music station, Like a Gold, Like a Radio Midlands, Like a Radio Birmingham. As soon as I played this song, Lambi Judai from the hit film Hero, the WhatsApp has literally drained me out right now. So many of you are actually loving this song. I thought for a second for breakfast, wouldn't it be a bit, you know. But no, clearly not. It's actually done the opposite. So thank you for that. Before that, from the film Bazigar, it was Yekali Kali Yake. Oh, yeah. Kumar Sanu favourite. Brilliant one. We've got lots more coming up. And we've got our Artist of the Week. That's Kavita Krishnamurthy. It's now your time, your job, your choice to select a Kavita song. If it's not been played in the last 5 days, you never know. I just could play it for you. Also got loads of updates about what's happening in the next few months as well. Good morning to Minil Trivedi, who's absolutely loving the music. We were talking earlier on, just after 8 o'clock, about how we are using WhatsApp much more than actually dialing a number and actually talking to someone like we used to back in the day when we didn't have mobile phones and we actually all had landline numbers and we had no choice but to pick up the phone, dial the number and speak to a person. So Minil says this morning, WhatsApp has literally taken over. No one calls, but she said she's the opposite. She still likes calling because there's a lot you can talk over the phone. Voice notes, my love. Do you know, I have got into the habit of doing voice notes, especially when I'm driving and I can't type. So voice notes, it feels like a conversation. Good morning to Safdarji. How are you? I hope you're well. Thank you for your lovely, lovely mitai you brought over for me 2 weeks back. I absolutely loved it. Finished it as well. And you brought some for Sandy Shah and Bali Rumbert as well. I love the way you name me though. Kojal, Lajal. I have so many names given to me. It's funny. I love it. Abu Zafar, thank you for your message. You said you love Morning Mantra. Thank you, thank you. Harish Gurudas, always enjoying the music. Good morning to Himanshu Zahir. Mahesh literally confirms with me all the time. He says, you do love this song, don't you? It was from the film Maine Pyar Kiya, Aate Jaate Haste Gaate. Listen, when it comes to Maine Pyar Kiya, nothing comes in the way between me and my Maine Pyar Kiya. Good morning to Imran. And Aruna says, I like the Morning Mantra. It's true. Nobody knows what will happen within seconds. So be normal in life without any echo. Ooh, look at that. Strong words there. Echo. I like that. Nisha, good morning to you. How's the rotli making going on, hey? Any more rotlis to hand out today? And Vijay says, I've just come back from walking my dog and in time for the Morning Mantra. Thank you. And Chirag, sat sri akal to you as well. Preeti, kar diya maaf. Thank you. You're loving the music this morning as well. I'm loving it too. Kashif says, I like to speak instead of messaging. Acha? Really? But har roz aap message karte hain. I'm just joking. Milan, good morning to you as well. And we've got number ending in 770. Naam to nahi diya. I don't know your name. You said, morning Kajal. Lovely music as usual. Yes, I do pick up the phone and I still call friends and family. Good. Keep that habit. Hannah, good morning to you. Arun Bhai from Leicester. Kemcho Majama. And Gurmeet, thank you so much to you as well. Let's get back to the music in a couple of moments.
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3: I'm Louisa Gale and traffic appears to be moving well so far this Thursday morning on the M6, M42 and M40. However, it is still queuing southbound on the M5 following an accident which is now on the hard shoulder between the M6 interchange and Junction 1 for West Bromwich. Cause light to get very busy as well inside of Bromsgrove on the A38 Birmingham Road because the ongoing works there around the A48 Bromsgrove Highway. And it's like to get busy as well in Dudley around that closure of Stourbridge Road. That's still closed westbound from Vauxhall Street to the Wellington Road. And we're expecting delays again this morning down at Birmingham through Hall Green on the A34 Stratford Road because the temporary lights now in place there between Spark Hill and Brandon Road.
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What a classic. And Lata Mangeshkar and Mohammed Rafi in the vocals there for the film Anjana. You heard it. 9:35 is the time. A very good morning to you. So many songs have come through for today's this week's Artist of the Week. And that's, of course, Kavita Krishnamurthy. So I'm going to quickly choose one in a second. But just to remind you this morning on Trending News that the Prime Minister, Andy Burnham, still wants to see beer return to football stands. Currently, it's against the law to drink in the stands at a football game. And some of you may know that it was actually made illegal in 1985 due to concerns about hooliganism. But Burnham, who's a fan of Everton, wants to, or said before you've actually entered Downing Street, he said that such a ban was wrong. Is he bringing this back? Also, unemployed people could be banned from spending welfare payments on alcohol, cigarettes and gambling under new plans announced by the Conservatives. As part of the proposed measures, universal credit payments would also be slashed for those who have not made consistent contributions to the welfare system. Tory leader Kemi Badenoch criticised the current system, saying it was unfair to workers. And also, Home Secretary Shabana Mahmood has ordered an urgent review after the border force failed to intercept a second migrant boat, in 2 days before it reached the Kent coast. Also, if you grew up watching Neighbours, this one's going to hit you a bit. Angry Anderson has died at the age of 79. Now, if the name doesn't ring a bell straight away, the song definitely will. Because suddenly, this one was the one playing during Scott and Charlene's wedding. The episode, basically, every household in the country sat down to watch back in 1988. Anyone remember Angry Anderson? I need to actually look at this one. Angry Anderson. I remember watching Scott and Charlene's wedding. Oh my gosh, here we are. Angry Anderson, also known as Gary Steven. He was an Australian rock singer, a songwriter. I'm just trying to remember him in EastEnders, though. Let me see. Hold on. This is going to annoy me now. Can anyone help me here? Do you remember Angry Anderson from Neighbours, apparently? I'm having a look on his album. So he sung. He's a singer. How did he relate to EastEnders, though? I'm just trying to understand this. If the name doesn't ring a bell straight away, the song definitely will. Because suddenly, he was the one playing during Scott and Charlene's wedding. Really? I've got to watch Scott and Charlene's wedding. The episode where every household, not just in Australia, but in the UK as well, sat down to watch back in 1988. I'm not going to say how old I was then, but I do remember this very, very, very well. Mm-hmm. Yeah. Now, I don't know about you, but I'm a bit of an Oasis fan. I'm not going to lie there. If you're still holding out hope for Oasis tickets, some good news, because more dates have just landed. They're now playing 6 nights at Nebworth, the same field where they did those legendary shows back in 1996. Make sure you grab your tickets for that. And talking of tickets, by the way, this morning, as you know, our Artist of the Week is Kavita Krishnamurthy. And did you know, and if you haven't known, or if you've just kind of forgotten about it, let me remind you, Kavita Krishnamurthy is coming to the UK. Yep, you want to know more details? You want to book your tickets?

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0: I'm not on drive this afternoon. It's Veer who's sitting in for Sandy, but thank you so much for listening in when I was on there. Until then, Ravi Sharma's up next, and I'll see you tomorrow, same time, same place, like a radio network. Bye bye.
2: Traffic and travel.
3: I'm Louisa Gale, and a long queue is now northbound on the M6. A broken down vehicle has closed lanes 1 and 2 between Junction 12, the A5 at Gailey, up towards Stafford and the A449 at Junction 13. And it's still struggling southbound on the M5 following this morning's accident, which is now on the hard shoulder between the M6 at Junction 8 and Junction 1 for West Bromwich. Now, the busy morning in Tutbury on the A511, that's because the temporary light is still in place. It's a long hedge lane. And it's busy heading down to Birmingham between Hall Green and Spark Hill on the A34 Stratford Road. That's because the temporary light is now in place between Brandon Road and Sarehole Road, as in Dudley around the closure of the Stourbridge Road. That's still closed westbound towards Wellington Road.
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2: Top stories this hour. A far-right activist known as Danny Tomo has been arrested after a boat that had a rescue worker on board was damaged in the channel. Footage allegedly showed the dinghy, which was previously carrying migrants, being slashed on Tuesday. Australian Prime Minister Anthony Albanese says an AI agent hacked a government website containing health data. OpenAI says no patient records were believed to have been accessed, but Albanese says the company took 2 months to tell the government. Australia has now launched an urgent review of its AI laws.
3: This situation is obviously unacceptable. I spoke with the CEO of OpenAI, Sam Altman, to express Australia's extreme concern about this incident, the nature of the way that that notification occurred as well.
2: New polling suggests Labour would have to rely on the Lib Dems, Greens and either SNP or Plaid Cymru to get into power if a general election was held tomorrow. The YouGov Sky News survey shows Andy Burnham's party would secure 241 seats. That puts Labour back in first place, with Reform UK slumping to third behind the Tories. Our deputy political editor Sam Coates explains why.
4: What's happened is that those seats that went in 2024 Labour a year ago looked like they were going Reform, about half of them have gone back to Labour again. So there's been a real bleed back to Andy Burnham's party after he became Prime Minister.
2: Subjects like construction and business management will be available as part of new vocational GCSEs. The qualifications will sit alongside traditional exams for 14-year-olds in England from September 2029. China's president arrived in Washington for a three-day state visit to the US. Trade, AI and Taiwan will be on the agenda when Xi Jinping goes to the White House for talks. And a government minister says Andy Burnham's starting a discussion around overturning a ban on alcohol in English football stands. The PM's called the 40-year-old law outdated. From Sky News, I'm Leisha McKenna.
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10: Starring Viraj Khilani, Deep Vaitya, Vishal Parekh and Vishwa Joshi. 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
3: Top stories this hour. An anti-migrant protester known as Danny Tomo has been arrested after footage appeared on social media of a dinghy being slashed in the channel. The video seems to show the boat being damaged while an emergency responder was on board. Our reporter Phoebe Southworth has been reading a statement from Hampshire Police.
4: A man who was 37 years old, as Danny Tomo is, had been arrested for a series of charges including criminal damage with intent to endanger life, apparently related there, that charge to there being a rescue worker on board at the time of the incident.
3: Australia says it's voiced extreme concern after an AI model hacked a government healthcare website. OpenAI says there's no sign patient records were exposed, but admits the technology took actions we did not intend. Prime Minister Anthony Albanese says it's unacceptable and has warned humans must remain in control.
5: AI also poses significant risks, and that's why we need guardrails to protect our way of life. We want to make sure that we shape AI rather than AI shaping us.
3: New polling suggests Labour would win the most seats in an election tomorrow. The YouGov Sky News surveys put them in first place, with Reform dropping to third, but no party would secure an overall majority. Teenagers in England are going to be offered new vocational GCSEs under government plans for an exams shake-up. Ministers want to put technical and academic education on an equal footing and offer students more work experience opportunities. Police are warning it would be rash to lift the restriction on alcohol in football stands without a proper consultation. The ban's been in place since 1985 after concerns over football violence. And show creator Ryan Murphy says he's finished the script for a potential reboot of Glee. He says he's spoken with around 10 of the original cast members and they were all very enthusiastic. From Sky News, I'm Leisha McKenna.
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0: A very good morning. Mausam wale keh rahe hain ki this afternoon will be dry and bright with plenty of sunshine. Hazy at times due to bands of high clouds.

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9: Turning point for me was 3 months into my tenure, I met one of our brand partners, commercial partners, who is still with us today. And he said to me, he goes, Raj, the change that we've seen in Leica has never been this good. I can see where you're going. I said, just wait. I said, watch, give me another 6 months. 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
3: Top stories this hour. Anti-migrant protester Danny Tomo's been arrested after a dinghy with a rescue worker on board was slashed in the channel. Police say he's being questioned on suspicion of criminal damage with intent to endanger life after a video of an incident off the Hampshire coast was streamed online. An Australian government website has been hacked by AI in what's thought to be a world first. OpenAI says its model behaved in a way that wasn't intended. The Education Secretary has insisted plans for new vocational GCSEs are not a dumbing down of the system. They'll be available for 14-year-olds from September 2029, including business management and child development. Lucy Powell says she wants them to be equals with traditional subjects.
4: This is about giving that same status and esteem because these can provide young people with some really important skills that they're going to need to thrive in the future world of work. And as employers keep telling me, really close that gap between the classroom and the workplace.
3: A new poll suggesting Labour would win the most seats if an election was held tomorrow, but there'd be a hung parliament. The YouGov Sky News survey indicates they'd benefit from a so-called burn and bounce, but need the support of other parties to govern. The Prime Minister wants to scrap the booze ban in stands at football matches. Andy Burnham says it's outdated. England's rules have been in place since the 1980s. Former police officer Chris Hobbs says a change in the law would stretch resources.
5: What I would hope is that somebody has consulted the police officers who police these games. So I'm not sure whether that's been done. And you've got experts in policing football across the country. And if he's not consulted them, I think that would be a grave error.
3: And a 78-year-old from Aberdeen's been crowned the world's oldest female Fortnite streamer. Guinness World Record holder Kath Bowies, known online as Grumpy Gran 1948. From Sky News, I'm Leisha McKenna.
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0: Very good afternoon to you. This afternoon will be dry and bright with plenty of sunshine, hazy at times due to bands of high cloud. रात को भी मौसम खुश्क और सेटल्ड रहने की संभावना ज्यादा है. Maximum temperature दिन में लंदन में 22 degrees Celsius with light winds, and in Midlands it will be 20 degrees.
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2: Top stories this hour. An anti-migrant protester known as Danny Tomo has been arrested after footage appeared on social media of a dinghy being slashed in the channel. The video seems to show the boat being damaged while an emergency responder was on board. Our reporter Phoebe Southworth has been reading a statement from Hampshire Police.
3: A man who was 37 years old, as Danny Tomo is, had been arrested for a series of charges including criminal damage with intent to endanger life, apparently related there, that charge to there being a rescue worker on board at the time of the incident.
2: A record number of people are waiting more than a year for their Crown Court case to be heard in England and Wales. Figures show there are 80,000 outstanding at the end of June. Australian Prime Minister Anthony Albanese says an AI agent hacked a government website containing health data. OpenAI says no patient records are believed to have been accessed, but Albanese says the company took 2 months to tell the government. Australia's now launched an urgent review of its AI laws and safeguards.
4: This situation is obviously unacceptable. I spoke with the CEO of OpenAI, Sam Altman, to express Australia's extreme concern about this incident, the nature of the way that that notification occurred as well.
2: A so-called Burnham bounce has been credited for Labour going ahead in a major poll. The YouGov Sky News survey suggests Andy Burnham's party would pick up 241 seats if a general election was held tomorrow. In sport, Hibs have appointed Dutchman Marink Radijk as their new manager. He replaces David Gray, who was sacked last week. His first match will be after the international break at Dundee United. And Royal Mail's hiring temporary staff to help deliver Christmas post. It's looking for 22,000 people. It's to help in their sorting office and centres across the UK. From Sky News, I'm Leisha McKenna.
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5: And a good afternoon to you. Looking at the weather here, we got 21 Celsius maximum temperatures in London and 20 Celsius maximum temperatures in the Midlands. The afternoon will be dry and bright with plenty of sunshine, hazy at times due to bands of high cloud.
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1: 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And I hope you come to London to meet us. We can invite you to our studios and you can come and say hi to everybody all the way from Vancouver to Scotland. And now he'll be coming to London. So, ek gana jeda siga, o bindiya chabkugi, chudi khankugi, teri neend ude te haadi ud jave mainu ki. 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
13: Tasty track of the hour, brought to you by Coca Noodles.

0: 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They've got their new group coming, come from India, and they're going to Chislehurst for a show. They're enjoying the songs, they said. So all the best. Have a happy journey and all the best for the show tonight. Ye gana zarur gana. Asha Bhosle aur Mohammad Rafi. Phir wahi dil laya hoon. 1963.
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3: Top stories this hour. Almost 800 migrants arrived in the UK yesterday after crossing the English Channel. That's the highest number on a single day so far this year. 10 boats in total landed on the south coast. Far-right activist Daniel Thomas has been arrested after allegedly slashing a dinghy with a knife in the Channel. The boat was previously carrying migrants. The 37-year-old is being held on suspicion of criminal damage with intent to endanger life. A record number of Crown Court cases in England and Wales have been waiting more than a year to be heard. Figures show almost 24,000 cases have been delayed for at least 12 months. Justice Secretary Alex Norris says the government's investing in the issue.
4: The core of it is recruitment, and people stepping up and playing their roles. So we need to get those backlogs down, because every case in that waiting list is a person waiting for justice, in many cases multiple years, and that's not good enough.
3: Australian Prime Minister Anthony Albanese has warned OpenAI it took way too long to tell his government about an AI hack of its healthcare website. Australia's launched an inquiry into the breach and whether OpenAI should face criminal charges. Anthony Joshua and Tyson Fury will contest their long-awaited All-British fight at Cardiff's Principality Stadium in December. An agreement's been reached for the bout to be streamed globally after years of negotiations by promoters and the two former champions. Heavyweight Johnny Fisher says it will be a great fight.
5: We've been talking about this fight for a decade now, and it's finally over the line. Exciting for everyone. As you said, AJ and Fury, they sort of transcend the boxing community. Everyone in England who's into sport, in Great Britain into sport, they know them names, so it's going to be massive for the sport of boxing.
3: And Taylor Swift has shared a teaser for her latest music video, Patient Zero. The singer appears alongside Colin Farrell and Dakota Johnson in the clip, which features a graveyard scene. From Sky News, I'm Faye De Silva.
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6: And looking at the temperatures in London, 21 Celsius maximum and 20 Celsius maximum in the Midlands. This afternoon will be dry and bright with plenty of sunshine, hazy at times due to bands of high cloud.
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6: 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Yes, there were three sisters, Lalita, Padmini and Ragini. 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

0: Yes. Those wonderful films with Raj Kapoor that she did. Three films. 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Aashik, 1962 mein. And Mera Naam Joker, 1970 mein. 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Mera Naam Joker, which all of you know anyway. Dusri film mein dekhne jaye to, inhone achhe-achhe heroes ke saath film mein ki. 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Matlab, you can see that she was a classy actress, classically trained from the south, because it was a compulsory thing for girls in south of India to learn classical dancing. And the three sisters, they were known as Travancore sisters. Why were they called Travancore? It's because like Padmini was born on 12th of June 1932 in Trivandrum. Of course, Trivandrum ka naam badal diya gaya, and Tirunavatipuram is the new name, and it used to be in the state of Travancore. Now Travancore state is now Kerala. Yes, jisko hum Kerala kehte hain, that used to be called Travancore. Aur wahan teen behne thi in Travancore state, and they were Lalita, badi behen, beech mein Padmini, aur choti behen Ragini. Ye teeno badi mahir thi in acting and dancing. Lalita passed away in 1982. Ragini passed away because of cancer in 1976. And Padmini, she passed away in 2006. So it is her 20th death anniversary. 2006 in Chennai. अभी इनके माता-पिता के बारे में बताता हूँ. इनके पिताजी का नाम थनकप्पन पिल्लई, and mother सरस्वती अम्मा. They always used to encourage the three daughters into the art of entertainment. Ragini was active from 1947 to 1994. Usually क्या होता है कि साउथ में जन्मी लड़कियाँ usually पहली फिल्म करेंगे तो साउथ की फिल्म करेंगे. इन्होंने हिंदी फिल्म पहले की थी. हिंदी फिल्म थी 1947-48 की फिल्म कल्पना, एज अ डांसर इन देयर. उसके बाद 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And they performed a dance number in a Tamil film called Vanji Kottai Valiban. Vanji Kottai Valiban, the well-known song was Kannum Kannum Kalanthu. And this song by P. Lilu and Jikki. In the song, they were pitted against each other. They were dancing against each other. Ek aisi professional rivalry nazar aati hai. And the song still has a cult following since the film was released. Agar aapko dekhni ho YouTube pe, to gaane ka naam daliyega Kannum Kannum Kalanthu. Kannum ka spelling hai K-A-N-N-U-M. K-A-N-N-U-M. Kannum Kannum Kalanthi. Kalanthu. To ye aapko gaana nazar aayega, dono ek dusre ke saamne dance kar rahi hai. 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Ab aage badhte hain. She got married in 1961. Her husband, Ramachandran. Ramachandran was a US-based physician. And because he was a United States-based physician, she at one point went away to United States to settle. Ramachandran died in 1981. And they got a one son who was born in 1963, 2 years after their marriage, and who lives in New Jersey. I understand he works for Warner Brothers, but I don't know the latest. Ab Padmini pe aate hain. This lady did not need makeup. Makeup ke bagair bhi inko picturize jab kiya jata tha, she looked so beautiful. And that's why, because of her beauty, the face and the skin and the eyes, beautiful eyes. A girl that looked beautiful, Kathakali janti thi, Bharatnatyam janti thi, and she was, because of her beauty, Raj Kapoor had appreciated her beauty so much. She had endorsements from Lux, from film magazines, Star in Style, Remy Talcum Powder. To ye filme karte karte, she got her name. And in 1977, she opened a classical dance school in New Jersey, Padmini School of Fine Arts. Wow. Today, it's considered as one of the largest Indian classical dance institutions in America. She suffered a fatal heart attack during a meeting with the CM of Tamil Nadu at that time. That was M. Karunanidhi on 23rd September 2006. She got hospitalized at the Chennai Apollo Hospital and she died the next day on 24th of September 2006 at the age of 74. Padmini, let's listen to the songs and remember her.
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0: I hope you enjoyed the tribute to none other than the beautiful lady Padmini, 20th death anniversary. Music, C. Ramchandra, Rajendra Krishan ki lyrics. Next song from Mera Naam Joker.
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0: Amardeep jo film thi, wo Devanand saab ke saath thi. 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Asha Bhosle ji ne bahut khoobsurti se gaya. Shankar Jaikishan ka sangeet aur Shailendra ki lyrics.

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2: The top stories this hour. Home Office figures reveal almost 800 migrants arrived in the UK via the Channel yesterday. It marks the highest single-day figure recorded so far this year. Meanwhile, an anti-migrant protester known as Danny Tomo has been arrested after footage appeared on social media of a dinghy being slashed in the Channel. The video seems to show the boat being damaged while an emergency responder was on board. Our reporter Phoebe Southworth has been reading a statement from Hampshire Police.
3: A man who was 37 years old, as Danny Tomo is, had been arrested for a series of charges, including criminal damage with intent to endanger life, apparently related there, that charge to there being a rescue worker on board at the time of the incident.
2: A record number of Crown Court cases in England and Wales have been waiting more than a year to be heard. Almost 24,000 have been delayed, taking the overall backlog to 80,000. Journalists from three US media organisations are still being denied access to the White House, despite a court ruling shutting down a ban by the Trump administration. The US president blocked CNN, MS Now and Politico over the weekend, accusing them of reporting fake news. A federal judge has deemed that decision unconstitutional. Mel Bunce is a director of the Centre for Journalism and Democracy.
4: This sends a direct signal to other countries that is definitely of concern, which is that this is how an elected president, an elected official in a country that's been the kind of exemplar of media freedom historically, that this is an acceptable way to treat journalists.
2: Anthony Joshua and Tyson Fury will contest their long-awaited all-British fight at Cardiff's Principality Stadium in December. An agreement's been reached for all the bout to be streamed globally after years of negotiations. And Sugar Babes have announced a new self-titled album, the first from the original trio in 26 years. The 12-track record's expected to be released in February. From Sky News, I'm Fader Silver.
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5: And the temperatures will recede from 21 Celsius to 11 Celsius in the London area and from 20 Celsius to 12 Celsius in the Midlands area. And tonight, it'll be dry and settled with clear skies for all.
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5: 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Phir uske baad Ram Balram ko suniyega. 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
1: Okay, we are in the last hour of my show, and after me, it's going to be Kajal in place of Sandy Shah. And we are going to ask her what she's going to come with today. Action-wise, you mean to say song-wise, unka kuch na kuch show mein interesting hota hi hai. So, Sandy Shah ke show mein Kajal kya karne wali hai, hum unse puchhenge. And then on Leica Radio Midlands, it's going to be Raj Patan, 442nd day of Leica Radio, which is 443rd day. Wo to kal tha. 443rd day of Leica Radio Midlands on this 267th day of 2026. Countdown has begun. It's 98 days left in this year. आगे जाते हुए हमारी आर्टिस्ट ऑफ द वीक इज कविता कृष्णमूर्ति. मैंने नगीना फिल्म का एक बड़ा प्यारा गीत चुना है. सुनते रहिएगा और लुत्फ उठाते रहिएगा.
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0: 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Kavita Krishnamurti performs live at the Royal Albert Hall on Sunday, 1st of November, brought to you by Sanatan Events as a Diwali special. 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Aur ek dusri khushkhabri hai. Sunao? Yes, of course. Yes, Jay's Entertainment brings to you Bollywood legends live in London with Sanjay Kapoor, Aftab, Shiv Dasani, singers Aman Trikha and Indrani Datta. 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Ab, jab main ye baat kar raha hoon, toh I'm going to bring somebody on air. And that is going to be a surprise to you. आवाज किसकी है पहचानिएगा. 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
1: Thank you so much.
0: Indrani, I understand you are very excited to go to Leicester and joining 27th of September for Jay's Entertainment. Am I right?
1: Ji haan, main bahut bahut khush hoon. The first time I'm going to be meeting Sanjay Kapoor ji and Aftab Shiv Dasani ji, and I will be singing with Aman Trikha, a wonderful singer, and I'm really, really excited.
0: And also for the first time, you will be singing at the it's the Leicester's De Montfort Hall, am I right?
1: Absolutely. It first will be time. My first time to sing. Oh. Exactly. So thank you to Jay's Entertainment, Mr. Jay Kotak ji, jinhone, which is absolutely fantastic. Thank you so much. I'm really looking forward.
0: Yes, everybody's excited and people were raising their eyebrows when I said Indrani Datta, and everybody's quite a fan of yours anyway. So so am I, and that's why Sheila and I, we are both coming to the show.
1: Lovely. It will be lovely to see you both. Absolutely lovely.
0: And it'd be nice to meet Sanjay Kapoor and Aftab Shiv Dasani and Aman Trikha as well. And my good old buddy, that is Jay Kotak ji. Yes. Abhi, aap Sanjay Kapoor aur Aftab Shiv Dasani, abhi in dono ki filmen to kitni sari hai. 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
1: Of course, that will be my pleasure, my honor. एक फिल्म आई थी जो संजय कपूर जी का था, वो राजा फिल्म था, और उसमें बहुत सारे अच्छे अच्छे गाने थे, और उसी उन्हीं में से एक गाना हम गाने जा रहे हैं अमन त्रिखा जी उनमें. एंड इट गोज समथिंग लाइक दिस. नजर मिली दिल धड़का मेरे धड़कन ने कहा लव यू राजा. नजर मिली दिल धड़का मेरे धड़क

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1: exactly.
0: So I will try my best.
1: Aur Aftab Shiv Dasani ka kaun sa geet?
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0: I mean, for your singing, I'm really looking forward. 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
0: 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They will be thrilled when you sing their songs. And singer, of course, Aman Trikha. This is a classy show, I tell you.
1: So,
0: and Sunday, 27th September at Leicester's De Montfort Hall, exclusive radio partner, of course, Leica Radio, Jay's
1: radio.
0: Entertainment, that brings you the
1: lovely.
0: Best.
1: And thanks to you, Baliji, for always being there, encouraging us artists. So thank you so, so much. Thank
0: My pleasure.
1: You.
0: I wish you all the best and we'll see you there.
1: Thank you.
0: Cheers.
1: Of course, thank you.
0: Bye-bye.
1: Bye.
0: Bye.
1: Bye.
0: And that was Indrani Datta. It was so kind of her to come over. And taliyan inke liye. Yes. Aage badhte hain. And here we go.
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0: 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But why have I played this song? It's one of the Padmini songs. 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
1: Traffic and travel.
4: Still busy as you head northbound on the M5 this afternoon, approaching the M6 at Junction 8, already taking around 40 minutes to get through. Hotwood traffic slow as well, the A441, we've got those temporary lights by the community centre, so on towards Redditch Road you've got queues extending all the way back to the M42 at Junction 3. Fairly slow at Dudley as well, the westbound side of Starbridge Road affected by that closure for roadworks, that's from Vauxhall Street through to the B4177. And of course at Tutbury, you've got those temporary lights on the Tutbury Road Rural down towards Long Edge Lane, adding about 5 minutes on in either direction. Not a bad picture elsewhere though. Generally speaking, the sensors through the roadworks at Bromsgrove doing fine on Birmingham Road. We'll have another update for you in half an hour.
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5: Tasty track of the hour, brought to you by Koka Noodles.

Vijayanti Mala and Devanand in film Amardeep, and this is specially for Vijay Godori. Yes, he's a number one fan of Vijayanti Mala. And I hope you enjoyed it, Vijay ji. See Ramchandra ka sangeet aur Rajendra Krishan ki lyrics. And this one I'm dedicating to Kajal. Maine usko dekha floor pe. 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

0: Well, it's not Kajal's garage wheel. What are you going to do today? Tell me.
1: Just a lot of fun, as always.
0: A lot of fun, as always, he says. And koi special gaane? Oh my God, look forward to him now on Drive Time. And on Leica Radio Midlands, we've got Raj Patan. Bali Brahmad ka namaskar, kal tak ke liye ijazat.
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4: The top stories this hour. Ministers say they must push further and harder to stop migrants crossing the channel in response to latest figures. The Home Office has recorded almost 800 people arriving by small boat in the UK yesterday, the highest number for a single day so far this year. Meanwhile, anti-migrant protester Daniel Thomas has been arrested on suspicion of criminal damage with intent to endanger life. He posted a video online appearing to show himself slashing an inflatable boat with a knife while an emergency responder was on board. Teenagers in England will be able to study new vocational GCSEs like building and construction and child development. They'll sit alongside traditional subjects and will be available as early as 2029. These 16-year-olds in Islington in North London think it's a great move.
5: All we really know is paperwork, and we lack practical work, which is pretty much all you need in the real life.
6: It allows more career paths than what I've been given. If I do construction or another vocational path, then I have more variety of jobs that I can get.
4: An NHS trust says it's prepared to review more than 4,000 breast cancer cases, stretching more than a decade. A review earlier this month found hundreds of patients at the County Durham and Darlington Foundation had come to harm during treatment there. British boxers Tyson Fury and Anthony Joshua will finally meet in the ring later this year, with the date set for December the 11th in Cardiff. It's expected to take place in the early hours of the morning to suit American TV audiences. Fury's promoter Frank Warren says it's a huge payday for both fighters.
7: They're getting paid, both of them, more than any British fighters ever had earned in a fight ever. That's the reason why no one could walk away from it, because of the amount of money involved.
4: And Taylor Swift shared a teaser for her latest music video, Patient Zero. The singer appears alongside Colin Farrell and Dakota Johnson in the clip, which features a graveyard scene. From Sky News, I'm Fader Silver.
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8: We're checking the weather as it stands right now for your Thursday. And in London, tonight dropped down to about 11 degrees Celsius, sunny intervals and light winds will continue. Tomorrow, another sunny day, glorious 25 degrees Celsius. And in the Midlands, tonight, 12 degrees Celsius. Tomorrow, it's going to be cloudy in the Midlands with about 20 degrees Celsius your highs.
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8: Hello, gorgeous Thursday driver. It is the 24th of September. How are you feeling? Are you good? 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And my thanks also to Vish Bhatnagar and to Bali Brumba. They're both back tomorrow at 1 o'clock. Let's do Drive.
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0: Raj Pattern. Mazage with that track, of course, Hrithik Roshan, Rani Mukherjee, and Kareena Kapoor Khan in that. What's it, Dosti Karoge from 2002? It's actually it's quite scary, isn't it? 24 years ago, that film was released. Get that audio. How you doing? It's Thursday. Drive, it's me, Raj Pattern here. On Drive up until 7 o'clock this evening. By the way, lots happening in the world of news, business, sport, including showbiz news. I mean, the big one at the moment is all to do with Love and War. Sanjay Bhansali's upcoming film and Ranbir Kapoor's bloody arm. Oh, man, I can't believe how bloody it is. You okay, no? I know there's been love in it, but definitely war with that corn. So we'll keep you posted here on Leica Radio, right? Because Love and War is going to be the huge release in January. It's releasing in January. All stars Alia Bhatt and Vicky Kaushal as well. So looking forward to seeing a lot more creators of this movie now over the next few months. Away from that, there's also news about Salman Khan. I've got for you. I've got Big Brother, Big Boss. I've got EastEnders news, everything, all right? On the way for you between now and 7. Shah Rukh Khan is also dominating the headlines because he remains India's richest actor with 10,000 crore wealth. Wowzers. Hi, hi, hi, hi. 10,000, yeah? We'll be itne crore. I'll be telling you about that later on. Keep it right here on Leica Radio. Away from that, lots of other showbiz news and business news coming up for you, and keeping a close eye on Donald Trump's media row, which has escalated even further. I don't know why he has so many bungee, does he? I mean, some of these bungee you can try and avoid, but any hutter. Anyway, keep it right here. There's also news on the way for you about the date and the UK venue that's been confirmed for the Joshua Fury fight. That's making the headlines. So keep it right here.
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0: It is so good, isn't it? Just so magical. One of those fairy tale kind of tracks. 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
0: Right, time for today's Filmy Scramble. I'm going to give you some letters from the alphabet. All you got to do is rearrange these and work out which film title you can make with these. I've added an extra letter in there, just one extra letter today, to make it a little bit more kind of complicated. But I don't think it will be complicated for you, you know, because you just get it like that. Chutki bajaki. So let's do it again then. Today, my Filmy Scramble. The following letters work out the film title. Today is M for Mother, A-I-L-E-H. So M for Mother, A-I-L-E-H spells which film title. If you know, get in touch right now on my studio WhatsApp number. M for Mother, A-I-L-E-H. Here's the number.
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0: Once again, M for Mother, A-I-L-E-H. If you know, get in touch. In the meantime, I got my choice active here.
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0: 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And track two, it's Kai Ke Pan Bananas Wala. As always, up to you to get voting right now. Would love to hear from you. And on the way,
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1: Traffic and travel.
3: Picking up some delays as you head northbound the M1 this afternoon. A partial blockage there because of an obstruction. Junction 21, you meet up with the M69 at Leicester. I'm also picking up queues northbound the M5 as you approach the M6 at Junction 8, taking well over half an hour to get through there. And some queues at Hopwood as well with the temporary lights in the A441 approaching Redditch Road. You've got congestion all the way back to the M42. Getting reports of problems at Hagley as well. Stony Lane looks like a partial blockage near to the garden centre. There's been an accident out towards Kidderminster Road South. It's busy through the roadworks at Dudley as well, with the westbound side of Stourbridge Road remaining completely shut for the roadworks there. Vauxhall Street through to the B4177. That's the latest. I'm Ed Shepherd.
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11: The South Asian Film Festival UK brings to the big screen Raj Kapoor's Sangam in stunning 4K on the 4th of October. 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

0: What a track. I love the whistle. I love the whistle at the end of that. It's one of those feel-good numbers, isn't it? Very uplifting number. And that is Kishore Kumar and Yesham Masadani. Right, so don't forget, classics like that on our sister service. That is Laika Gold, London's number one Asian retro music station. Do tune into Laika Gold, all right? There's so many amazing, amazing things happening on Laika Gold. So listen to Laika Gold at 10:35, also on DAB Digital Radio in London, and also on LaikaGold.com and Alexa as well. I just had a message from Ruksha, by the way. Ruksha doesn't normally send me a voice note, so we're going to listen to this together. Ruksha, thank you.
1: I must say, Raj, I love these songs. They remind me of my dad. When he was around, all we heard while we were growing up was these songs. And boy, you do bring back some memories. Love you for it.
0: Oh, love you too, Ruksha. Thank you so much. And honestly, sending me a voice note. I love voice notes, you know that. So thank you so much for that, Ruksha. And that's the reason we got Laika Gold, to kind of keep those memories alive, all right? So Laika Gold is there. Of course, Laika Radio, we like to kind of sample a bit of Laika Radio here as well with those classics. So thank you so much. And also, looking at your Hema Hema Kesi Ho, Dere Sala Pyar, and you love that classic that I played as well. And Sham also saying that's one of my favourite classics, Raj. And you got the answer right for today's film. We scramble, you voted for track number one. Lena, you track number two, you voted for. Actually, you know what? You came up with the film title. It's not the one that I'm looking for, though. H, you got the answer bang on. Thanks very much. Tripta, hi to you. You got the answer bang on as well. Sharfoon, I'm doing well. Hope you are too. Are you back at work yet? Wajad, hi to you. Thanks very much for your message. And also, Praveen, hi to you. Thanks very much for your message.
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0: Don't forget also, this Sunday is at Diwali Story. It's happening in London at the Over Arena Wembley. Of course, Laika Radio being the exclusive radio partner. We've been talking about it for so many months. I was so excited because the final product is going to be there for you to see. If you haven't got your tickets, last few tickets are remaining. So do you get them from the box office and also DiwaliStory.com as well. Away from that, on Sunday also in Leicester, there's going to be the Bollywood Legends concert featuring Sanjay Kapoor and Amitabh Bachchan Dasani. It's going to be huge. Aman Trika, the singer, has already arrived in the UK, so it's absolutely amazing. All right, so do check it out. That's going to be happening on Sunday at De Montfort Hall in Leicester. On Saturday, Vish Bhatnagar is going to be at the Dubai Property Expo. That's happening in Leicester at the Leicester Marriott. All right, so that's another one that's happening in Leicester, and that is with Danube. All right, so Dubai Property Expo, that's happening on Saturday in Leicester, and Vish Bhatnagar is going to be there as well. I'll tell you, so many things happening here across the Laika Radio Network. 4:36. We love this track.
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0: love this track, and all of you do as well. Ye Premo Liya. It stars Ashwin Khurana. Also, Shedfari. That film is a Run Street Productions. It's going to be a huge releasing in October. So watch your space. We'll keep you posted here on Leica Radio. Really good song, isn't it? Oh, so nice to hear something so different from the usual. You know, all these kind of remixes and... Right, moving on then. Quick reminder also, here's a message from Mercedes-Benz Vans in association with Leica Radio Network. 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Away from that, don't forget my filmy scramble today. The letters are as follows. M for mother, A-I-L-E-H. M for mother, I-L-E-H spells which film titles. If you don't, get in touch right now on my studio WhatsApp number. And also, Choice Active. Are these two songs, which one do you want to hear?
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0: Choice Active, track one. Mahive from Kante. And track two is Kaike Pan Banana Swala from Don 2. As always, up to you to get voting and let me know. And on the way,
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0: traffic and travel.
1: Northbound the M5 remaining slow tonight, approaching the M6 at Junction 8. It's taking about half an hour to get through. Yoxall traffic also looking pretty sluggish on Bond End, the A515. We're getting reports of a partial blockage there after an accident approaching Town Hill. Also had an accident at Hagley affecting things on Kidderminster Road South. Partial blockage there near to Broom Lane. Potwood traffic still affected by those temporary lights. The A441 struggling in both directions on towards Redditch Road. We've got congestion all the way back to the M42. We'll be heading past the community centre. Also worth watching out for queues at Cold Court as well on the A5. Partial blockage there after an accident as you approach Weddington Lane. That's the latest. I'm Ed Shepherd.
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2: Start

0: to you. Good afternoon. How you doing? You're all right? Suniti, lots of love to you as well. You love that song from Mutti Shadi Kuri that I played. Right, approaching 5 o'clock. News headlines. I'm back in a couple of minutes. Going anywhere.
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3: The top stories this hour. Donald Trump has welcomed the Chinese president to the White House. They're expected to discuss AI safety, trade and the conflict in Iran before a state dinner later. But pictures from Mr. Xi's arrival have been extremely limited after journalists from three organizations were banned from the White House. Our US correspondent Mark Stone says earlier a judge ruled that was unconstitutional.
4: The rest of the US media have come together in solidarity, which means pictures are limited of this state visit. And it is worth reflecting that which other major superpower is known for banning organizations that it does not agree with? China.
3: Almost 800 migrants arrived on the south coast yesterday. That's the highest number for a single day so far this year. Meanwhile, anti-migrant protester Danny Tomo has been arrested after a dinghy was slashed in the English Channel with an emergency responder still on board. He's accused of criminal damage with intent to endanger life. A so-called burn and bounce has been credited for Labour going ahead in a major poll. The survey suggests Andy Burnham's party would pick up 241 seats if a general election were held tomorrow. Anthony Joshua says the quietest ones often pull the strings after his all-British boxing showdown with Tyson Fury was finally confirmed. The pair will meet in Cardiff in December. Fury's known for his trash talk in the build-up to a fight, and former boxer Johnny Nelson says Joshua needs to know how to handle it.
5: AJ's got to be smart enough to turn the volume down. He's got to switch it off because Fury's very good at drawing you in. He'll either be your mate or he'll be a bully. He'll be all over you. And I think with AJ, he can't be his mate, so he'll be a bully. He'll use facts and science on him just to get in his head.
3: And a short trailer for the latest Gremlins film is out. Three decades after the last installment, it shows Gizmo the Mogwai peeking out from a bag. From Sky News, I'm Fader Silver.
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0: And checking the weather for your Thursday. First of all, in London, dropping down to about 11 degrees Celsius. Light winds will continue tomorrow for your Friday, about 25 degrees Celsius. And in the Midlands tonight, dropping down to 12 degrees, sunny and gentle breeze. And tomorrow, 20 degrees Celsius with cloud around. I think daytime temperatures seem to be okay, but I thought I was going to come down with something myself. You know that. I think it's a change of weather.
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0: Hello, gorgeous. How are you doing? It's your Thursday drive with nothing else but your favourite tracks here. Broadcasting Greater London and, of course, the Midlands. I can say Greater Birmingham as well because, you know, we do broadcast outside Birmingham. So, yeah, Greater Birmingham and the Midlands as well. So, let's do hour two. I've got my choice at the winning song, but first, Shadada. It's Durandal.
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0: Lala. Match Baden. Odin Ryan on that track. Don't forget, Odin Ryan is going to be performing live on the 20th of December. It's going to be a massive, right? Looking forward to the 20th of December. It's going to be at the Over Arena Wembley. There's so much happening at the Over Arena Wembley. Don't forget, this Sunday, Diwali Story. By the way, tickets for Diwali Story, if you've not received them, you will be getting them by tonight, all right? So Diwali Story, if you won tickets for that, the promoter will be sending them directly to you. Right, away from that, there's also lots of other news to share with you. Can I just say, after 6 o'clock this evening, there will be a brand new podcast that is dropping for Leica Extra. And I hate talking about myself because, you know, I'm not that kind of person. But I just want to say that it is going to be a showcase on me because, as you know, I've been a chief executive of Leica Radio Network for the past 5 years. Actually, it's approaching 6 years. I mean, we're doing it now, but it's going to be like 6 years in January. So, yeah, that's a very special podcast episode that talks about my kind of journey as a CEO of Leica Radio Network and also as a presenter and how I moved from the Midlands to London, where I am based now, and how much I love my listeners. How much I love the Leica Radio family, Leica Radio Network family. Sorry, you know the Leica Gold family. Then start saying, "Huh? Just Leica Radio? No, I meant Leica Radio Network, yard." I mean, the Leica Radio Network family, the whole family includes our listeners, also includes our well-wishers, our advertisers, our commercial partners, my amazing team here. So yeah, you can check it out, right? That's going to be dropping after 6 p.m. today. It's a very special podcast. Me, it's going to make me emotional. Actually, tell you, every time I read it, you know, on the radio, I'll be like, "What?" Oh, yeah. So, yeah, it's coming up at 6 o'clock today. It's a very special Leica Extra podcast available on Spotify, Amazon, Apple, YouTube, iHeart, Player FM, Podchaser, and Podbean. Right, moving away from that, there's also a story here to do with reports of violent incidents and harassment on rail services rose substantially last year, according to new figures. Now, reported assaults, including physical and verbal, were up 36% in the year to March 2026 compared with the previous year, according to the Office of Rail and Road. That is there making the headlines. So also, some of the bits to share with you as well. There's one here to do with will suffer an average of 84 bad days a year, including losing keys or getting a parking ticket, a poor night's sleep, losing your wallet, stepping into a dog mess or smashing your phone. Came top of the triggers that make a bad day. What triggers you? What kind of thing triggers you? Let me know, all right? Do you know what triggers me? You know, in London, when you're walking around, say when you're trying to get a tube or something, you know when someone is in front of you and they're walking really slow, and then the worst of it is, you know when you got a couple holding hands and you can't go anywhere but wait for them to either move out of the way or to let go of each other's hands. It is the worst thing they could do, especially when it's such a narrow pathway. I'm like, what's going on here? You know, jo bhi romantic wali galla karni hai, romantic wali haat phadne hai, you could do that later on. I mean, not doing it in public display. I mean, which is great, do it in public display, but please don't do it when there's a narrow pathway for us to pass by when you're rushing for a tube or a train. It's the worst thing, honestly. That really gripes me. Let me know the things that kind of gripe you as well, right? Things that really completely deter you and make a bad day into a really bad day. Get in touch. Anyway, moving on. Good days here on Leica Radio Network. Get you out of here.
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0: Right, time for today's Lyrical Miracle, and I've got a really good track on the way for you shortly as well. Actually, you know, I've got so many good songs on the way for you. But it's a bit, let me do today my Lyrical Miracle today, which is a 90s special. So which song comes to mind when I say to you, Jagte Rahe Hum To Raat Bhar? Jagte Rahe Hum To Raat Bhar are the lyrics from which song? If you're not getting in touch right now, Jagte Rahe Hum To Raat Bhar. If you know, get in touch. Here's my number.
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0: Once again, Jagte Rahe Hum To Raat Bhar. If you know, get in touch on my studio WhatsApp number. As you know, that is what it is. Well, I'll be back in a minute. Traffic and Travel up next. 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
4: Still some delays as you head around Yoxall this afternoon. Main Street, the A515, shut in both directions after an accident from Alwyn Road through to Saviour Lane. Caldecott traffic struggling as well, with the A5 partially blocked in both directions after an accident on towards Weddington Lane. I'm also picking up queues at Hotwood with the 8441, subject to those temporary lights near the community centre. Does mean some queues in both directions on towards Redditch Road with congestion all the way back to the M42. Slightly better news at Hagley though, all lanes now reopened Kidderminster Road South after that accident near to the Garden Centre. Traffic starting to ease up on towards Broom Lane there. Just watch out for the roadworks at Dudley. Still that closure on Starbridge Road. That's the latest.
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What a track. Arijit Singh, absolutely smashing you with Tum Hi Ho playing here on Laika Radio. Raj Badham. By the way, tomorrow there's going to be a brand new original that is streaming on Jio Hotstar. It's called Hunkard The Raw. And it actually stars Anit Pandey. Now, she's the one who was in the film Sierra. She made her debut in that. And also Fatima Sana Sheikh as well. So looks like a good one, that. It's going to be streaming from tomorrow on Jio Hotstar. We'll keep you posted. Also on Jio Hotstar, don't forget, Big Boss continues. There's lots of live coverage updates for Getter Together also on there as well, so do check it out. Away from that, Big Boss continues tonight. Lots of hangama on Big Boss, and it's quite interesting because the nominations are out. There's going to be another eviction happening this weekend. I think they chuck a couple of them more out, and then there'll be some more drama and probably add a couple more newbies in it as well. So like I said, to keep posted here on Laika Radio. It is 5:35. I'll give you another update on my lyrical miracle in a moment. Raj Badham. This one's good. The film that didn't do that well when it was released on, I think it was a Netflix release, wasn't it? It was a direct release. Nadania. And the song here, Invoke, because I've such a tendon. And also that C-score is Ishkme on your Thursday drive home, sponsored by Pepe's Piri Piri.

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2: What a track it is, of course, the vocals of Raat Fateh Ali Khan from the film Sultan. Right, quick reminder also on my lyrical miracle today. Which song comes to mind when I say to you, Jaagte Rahe Hum To Raat Bhar. So, Jaagte Rahe Hum To Raat Bhar. 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
0: 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Traffic and travel.
3: Still some delays as you head around Yoxall this afternoon. Main Street, the A515, shut in both directions after an accident from Alwyn Road through to Saviour Lane. Caldecott traffic struggling as well, with the A5 partially blocked in both directions after an accident on towards Weddington Lane. Most picking up queues at Hopwood with the 8441, subject to those temporary lights near the community centre. Does mean some queues in both directions on towards Redditch Road with congestion all the way back to the M42. Slightly better news at Hagley though, all lanes now reopened. Kidderminster Road South after that accident near to the garden centre. Traffic starting to ease up on towards Broom Lane there. Just watch out for the roadworks at Dudley. Still that closure on Starbridge Road. That's the latest.
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0: I just love you, you know. No one else, just you. That's what the song is trying to say, isn't it? From the film Prasad, absolutely amazing, isn't it? That is Hum Kusif Tum Sifyani. Your lyrical miracle track. We're approaching six. News headlines.
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3: The top stories this hour. Two of the world's most powerful men are holding talks at the White House. Donald Trump's welcomed China's leader Xi Jinping, saying they have a truly great friendship. They're expected to discuss AI security, trade and the conflict in Iran. Our US correspondent Mark Stone says the importance of this visit can't be overstated.
4: They literally could start wars or stop wars, solve wars together. They can start trade globally, they can stop trade globally and damage economies around the world, and on AI they can cooperate or there can be unbridled competition.
3: A paedophile who took thousands of pictures of women and children before using AI to turn some into explicit images has been sentenced to 2 years and 4 months in prison. Mechanic Zafar Dogan, who's 32, took many of the photos from his flat in Enfield, which overlooked a playground. The UK has announced an £88 million package of humanitarian aid in Gaza. The aim is to cover things like healthcare, water and sanitation. A record number of Crown Court cases in England and Wales have been waiting more than a year to be heard. Figures show almost 24,000 have been delayed for at least 12 months. The overall backlog has climbed to more than 80,000 cases. Justice Secretary Alex Norris says the government's investing in the issue.
5: The core of it is recruitment, so, and people stepping up and playing their roles. So we need to get those backlogs down, because every case in that waiting list is a person waiting for justice, in many cases multiple years, and that's not good enough.
3: Anthony Joshua says the quietest ones often pull the strings, as his all-British boxing showdown with Tyson Fury is finally confirmed. The former champions will meet in Cardiff in December. And U2's new album is to feature a duet between Bono and Dolly Parton. They sing together on Torn, described as a song about broken family ties. It's out in November. From Sky News, I'm Faye De Silva.
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0: Right, your morsum ka halchal as it stands right now for your Thursday evening. First of all, in London, dropping down to about 11 degrees Celsius. Tomorrow, lots of sunshine, 25 degrees Celsius in London. And in the Midlands tonight, dropping down to 11 degrees. We're expecting a little bit of misty conditions and also light winds as well. Lows about 11. And tomorrow in the Midlands, 18 degrees Celsius.
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0: Hello, gorgeous Thursday drive. It is the 24th of September. How you doing? Of course, the drive is brought to you by Pepe's at Piri Piri. Lots and lots of musty, as always, in this hour as well. I stand by. I've got my sequence on the way for you. But first, back to back. We've got this one here, Giovanni Divani and Vicky Vidyaka Vovala Video.
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Baden. Hagrid's that penguin on like a radio. That, of course, got good up. Big shout out to Lani with Rick, Alberto Fudge. Yeah, Giovanni, yeah, Divani, yeah. Love that film, man. Love the soundtrack. Right on the way for you then. Stand by. My sequencer is playing shortly. So still lots to talk about. Ranbir Kapoor, of course, we just had Yeh Jawani Yeh Deewani, but all eyes are on his next film, Love and War, which releases in January next year. There's also news about Shah Rukh Khan. He's remained India's richest actor with 10,000 crore of wealth. Absolutely fantastic. Well done to him. Well done to him. Absolutely amazing, isn't it? Also, the makers of SVC-63, it's actually a working title for Salman Khan's upcoming film. They have rejected lots of reports to do with what Salman Khan is charging for that particular movie. There's lots of updates that Salman Khan's charging in the region of 70 crore. They're like, it's just baseless rumors. I mean, why make so much tosh up? As anyway, it's not the case, all right? We'll keep posted here on Like Radio. The other big story is about the future of the BBC. There's so much being said about the BBC. The UK government is considering replacing the BBC license fee with a £11 monthly internet levy, which I think is absolutely ludicrous. I mean, why pay, honestly speaking, £11 extra a month just for the BBC? I think these days you can definitely downsize the BBC and just pay for what you want. So just pay for the services that you watch or you listen to instead of having this overall license fee that I think these days just looks so bonafide, isn't it?

0: We'll keep posting it. Like, that is also making the headlines. Away from that, there's a couple of other bits I was looking at here as well. Okay, we spend the equivalent of just over 10 years of our lives in autopilot, following the same routine and rituals day in, day out. You know, it happens, isn't it? When you wake up in the morning, you know the kind of thing you're going to do. I mean, in the morning, I will always get up, brush my teeth. I will have a quick chat with my mum or my dad, just let them know how things are. I will then go to the gym. After the gym, I will... What I do? Then I'll come back, have my protein shake, have my... breakfast, then yeah, get into the office. And it is kind of like autopilot, isn't it? Because you know everything that's going to be done in sequence. Sometimes if I don't have my Weetabix, I'm like, Weetabix is not there, so that's not autopilot. Has to be there. That's why I need to do my shopping in advance. So some of the things, I need to make sure that they're there. Otherwise, yeah. So even at 7 o'clock today, what am I doing at 7 o'clock? Oh, yeah. 7 o'clock this evening, I'm getting out. After that, when I come back, I'll definitely be catching up on Big Brother, because Big Brother is absolutely electric at the moment. Big Boss, I was talking to Anissa Nasir earlier, because I didn't watch yesterday's episode, but she was telling me how Rithi was just so darn rude. And she was probably the most vilest in terms of the episodes that have been shown. So yeah, I'll be watching Big Boss as well. And I also believe that Isha's not doing much in the house, and she's up for a nomination. So we'll keep you posted on that as well. So yeah, a fair bit happening on that front. Like I said to you, I mean, there's about 5-6 of them. I think check them all out of the house and bring 5-6 more crazy characters into Big Boss. I don't know what they've done this year, but I'm still not connecting with them. I'm still watching Big Brother, though, and Big Brother is absolutely brilliant. I just love everything about a couple of the characters. And Johanna, she's amazing. There's a couple of them that are up for nominations this week. Pauline, I think she's pretty good as well, but she's up for a nomination. So yeah, we'll keep you posted here on Big Brother and Big Boss. Right, 6:15, let's do this.
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0: Hello, gorgeous. 6:21. It is your Thursday drive. And by the way, it's Thursday evening just after 6, which means the brand new episode for Leica Extra has just dropped, and it is my 5-year showcase as the CEO of Leica Radio Network, which is available right now for you to watch and listen to.

0: 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Alicia Chennai, that is Made in India. Nothing else but your favourite tracks here on Lycra Radio, as always. So, lots of you getting in touch. I'll give you my sequence in a moment.
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2: Problems as you make the journey northbound on the M6 tonight. A broken down vehicle there from Junction 6 at Spaghetti through to 7 at Great Bar. Does mean congestion all the way back to Junction 5, Castle Bromwich. Yoxall traffic fairly busy as well, with Main Street partially blocked in both directions after an accident. That's from Alwyn Road through to Savy Lane. Kenilworth traffic still fairly slow as well. The northbound side of the Kenilworth bypass affected by an incident. That's going to affect things from Leamington Road through to the Stoneleigh turn. Also some delays lingering at Hotwood, the A441, with those temporary lights by the community centre. You've got queues approaching Redditch Road with congestion all the way back to the M42. And still busy at Oldbury with Rood End Road blocked in both directions after an accident near to Pell Crescent.
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3: 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My sequencers today are the following numbers. All you gotta do is work out which is the next number in this sequence. Today I got for you 3, 7, 15, 31, 63, 127, and then what? So 3, 7, 15, 31, 63, 127, and then what? If you know what it is, get in touch and let me know. Once again, 3, 7, 15, 31, 63, 127, and then what? If you know what the next number is, get in touch and let me know on this number.
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3: Guys, hi to Jazz. Jazz, lots of love to you. Sweetie, hi to you. Bob and hi to you as well. Thanks very much for your lovely words that are coming in. By the way, sad news earlier. The actor, the veteran actor, Mushtaq Khan, has passed away at the age of 56, just days after his cancer relapse. Really, really sad news. Now, he starred in films like Welcome, also the 90s classic Hum Hai Pyar Kiya as well. So sad news about the actor, Mushtaq Khan, who's passed away at the age of 56. Until Muhammad A. Pianke, let's play this.
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0: It is so good, isn't it? 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
0: So my sequencer today, then, another reminder on that. What number follows when I say to you 3, 7, 15, 31, 63, 127, and then what? If you know what the next number is, get in touch and let me know. 3, 7, 15, 31, 63, 127, and then what? If you know, get in touch and let me know. Ragni, you got the answer. Absolutely bang on. Lots of love to you. He said you'd love to listen to my podcast story. Well, it's available right now. It's just dropped about 6 o'clock this evening, all right? So do check it out. It's on the Leica Extra podcast, which is available everywhere. And there's a visual version, there's an audio version that you can check out, all right? So that is there. And thank you so much for all the love as well. Jorg, I got to say hi to you. Thanks very much for sending me a voice note earlier on. It was lovely hearing from you. Hope you're keeping well. Right, this film releases tomorrow. It's called The Van. It's the one with, well, it's The Van with Siddharth Malhotra and also Tamanna Bhatia. I don't know why they just can't name it The One instead of The Van. But anyways, I'm sure it's to do with the forest and all that, so we shall see what happens. The film releases tomorrow, but this one is a track that we were also dancing to. I mean, you've probably seen our socials. We've just been dancing to Gajarade, just a random one that we put up. Vishwanagar also. Veer as well. So that's on there right now. And the other day, we did do a Tumak Tumak with the boys as well. So that's also on Leica Radio's Instagram. From the film The Van, this is

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0: Well, that's it from me. Then the answer for my sequencer today was 255. That was the answer. It was basically times two plus one. Times two plus one. 255 was the answer. Well done to you all. That's it from me. Don't forget on Leica Radio Greater London and Leica Radio Midlands. We have Radio Wally with her roller coaster after 7 o'clock. On Leica Gold and Leica Radio Greater Manchester, we have, of course, Leica Radio Greater Manchester and West Yorkshire, I must add, because we're covering Bradford and Leeds, Huddersfield as well. So you can listen to Anissa Nasi, our legend, is about to go live. Have yourself a lovely evening. I'll see you back on Monday at 4 o'clock. Don't forget, Annika's here with her weekend drive, and that'll be from tomorrow. Have a good one. Bye.
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1: Traffic and travel.
4: Still some delays as you head around Hopwood tonight. The A441 subject to those temporary lights by the community centre. So a big build-up in all directions, really, on towards Redditch Road. Certainly the biggest queue all the way back to the M42. Busy too at Kenilworth, northbound the Kenilworth bypass after an accident earlier approaching the Leamington Road junction. Looks like all lanes will be open there now, so hopefully we'll start to see an improvement, as I suspect we will around Yoxall after that accident on Main Street there. Again, all lanes reopen out towards Savy Lane. Northbound the M6, still a touch busy after a broken down vehicle. Junction 6 at Spaghetti through to 7 at Great Bar. And also watch out for those queues at Oldbury after an accident on Rood End Road earlier near 2 Pell Crescent.
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2: The top stories this hour. A paedophile who used AI to undress thousands of images of women and children has been jailed for more than 2 years. Zafar Dogan, who's 32, was repeatedly bailed back to his flat in Enfield in North London, even though it looked over a playground. The Chinese President Xi Jinping and Donald Trump are holding talks at the White House. Mr. Xi says the countries are deeply intertwined, while the US presidents hailed their truly great friendship. Teenagers in England will be able to study new vocational GCSE like building and construction and child development. They'll sit alongside traditional subjects and will be available as early as 2029. These 16-year-olds in Islington in North London think it's a great move.
3: All we really know is paperwork, and we lack practical work, which is pretty much all you need in the real life.
4: It allows more career paths than what I've been given. If I do construction or another vocational path, then I have more variety of jobs that I can get.
2: The UK government's announced it's sending £88 million worth of aid to Gaza. The funding will be used for medical supplies, clean water and mental health services. Almost 800 migrants arrived on the south coast yesterday. That's the highest number for a single day so far this year. British boxers Tyson Fury and Anthony Joshua will finally meet in the ring later this year, with the date set for December the 11th in Cardiff. It's expected to take place in the early hours of the morning to suit American TV audiences. Fury's promoter Frank Warren says it's a huge payday for both fighters.
5: They're getting paid, both of them, more than any British fighters ever has earned in a fight ever. That's the reason why no one could walk away from it, because of the amount of money involved.
2: And the Premier League and the top divisions in Germany, Italy and Spain will make a joint call for governance reform at FIFA tomorrow. A collective statement will be released demanding greater consultation on key issues. From Sky News, I'm Faye De Silva.
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6: 2 minutes past seven. Good evening. You're tuned into Leica, looking at that weather for you now. A nice dry evening ahead with plenty of clear spells across the region. Clear skies will continue. Maybe the odd bit of misty fog in the early hours. A cool night once again tonight with a minimum of 6 degrees across the region. Go ahead, baby. Crack open your kidgia.
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6: Big shouts going out to Raj. He kept you nice and entertained. The roller coaster's in the house. Let's get you rocking and a rolling. Shaking and a grooving as we kick off Istanbul with Dobre se Piarigane back to back.
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0: track, isn't it? Carly Activa. I remember when this one released, the amount of reels that I saw go viral. If you were one of those, send it across. Let's check it out together.
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0: such a big track, isn't it? Ram Lakhan title track. And when you get a message saying Radio Wiley, you know I'm your favourite listener. I really need some Ram Lakhan. How do you say no? Such a PR message. And of course, the final few days to go for the Diwali story, brought to you by Sanatan Events. And of course, the exclusive radio partner, Aapka Apna Laika Radio Network. It's all happening at the OVO Wembley Arena on Sunday. This Sunday at 4:30, the Darwaze will qualify. Yeah, you love it in English, by the way. The Darwaze will open. And the reason why I'm doing that is because this entire production is in English. So I'm giving you a bit of desi tarka with it. So, as I was saying, the doors open at 4:30 p.m. for the student pre-show at 5 p.m. and then the main performance from 6:15 p.m. I have been told there's only a handful of tickets left. Do not miss out. DiwaliStory.com. Pick up your tickets right now.
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0: ये भी क्या चीज है, such a big track, isn't it? I love this one. Before this one, a bit of roll, roll, roll. Big shouts going out to Jitendra Singh, Radio Wali, fantastic, beautiful, wonderful, magic, a touch of yours as always. Thank you, G, thank you. Hema, lots of love going out to you, especially for that cracker classic, Ram Lakhan, the title track. Thank you, G, thank you. Well done, Bobby and Baba. Both of you had the film absolutely correct, Mongo. And of course, Davling, lots and lots of love going out to you.
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0: 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Well done! Samilia saying lots and lots of love to you, saying yes, Radio Wally. Happy Thursday, good evening, it's Suhaag!
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0: Time now though for that feel good track of the hour. 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

0: Kahaka Sarur. So many beautiful versions of this one as well. Felini Chauhan and Divya Kumar on the vocals. For now, let's squeeze in one last big track.
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2: The top stories this hour. Hundreds of delegates at the UN General Assembly have walked out as Israel's Prime Minister Benjamin Netanyahu took to the podium.
3: I request an order in the hall, please.
4: Mr. President, before I begin, if there are any other moral cowards who haven't yet left this hall, please do so now.
2: The irate leader rejected accusations of a genocide in Gaza and said world leaders didn't know what they were talking about when they condemned settler violence. He's also vowed to continue to defend the state of Israel. A paedophile who used AI to undress thousands of images of women and children has been jailed for more than 2 years. The case has prompted heavy criticism of the court system after Zafar Dogan was repeatedly bailed back to his North London flat, even though it overlooked a playground. Met Commissioner Sir Mark Rowley thinks victims and their families have been let down.
5: They were so fearful, ultimately felt forced to move to a distant temporary accommodation, disrupting their lives and disrupting the children's lives, simply to escape being in the neighbourhood of the offender. That is simply not acceptable. The children should be put first, not the paedophile.
2: The US president says he and China's Xi Jinping held a great meeting at the White House. The two world leaders are thought to have discussed security and artificial intelligence. Meanwhile, previously banned US press have been allowed back into the White House. CNN, MS Now and Politico were denied access for days, accused of reporting fake news. Ministers are promising to push further and harder to stop migrants crossing the channel. Almost 800 people arrived by small boat in the UK yesterday, the highest number for a single day this year. And Taylor Swift has teased the launch of her latest music video. The singer appears alongside Colin Farrell and Dakota Johnson in Patient Zero. From Sky News, I'm Fata Silver.
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6: 2 minutes past eight. Good evening. You're tuned into Leica. Looking at that weather for you now, we've got a dry night ahead with plenty of clear spells across the region. A little bit of a frosty one in the early hours, but a cooler night ahead with a minimum of 16 degrees. Go ahead, baby. Crack open your khidkiyan tonight.
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6: That's right, it's 90s at night, baby. The hour where we go more music, less talk, with every single track going, hai, kya gana laga diya. So chalo, we're going to kick off is style se with do bade se pyare gaane back to back.
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0: Yeah. Such a big track, isn't it? Kumar Das Adna Sargam Ki Awaaz Ke Saath. And before this, we kicked you off with a little bit of Bin Tere Sanam. Big shouts are going out to him. I say, what a beautiful track, Radio Wali. Thank you, thank you.
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0: 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Praveen, lots of love going out to you. What a beautiful view you've just sent me of your evening walk as you're loving the selection of tracks. Well, this one, Laji Me Aagayi. हालांकि मैं कब से आ चुकी हूँ, लेकिन अगर आप अभी आए हो, तब का स्वागत हो, it's 90s at night, baby.

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1: Now this indeed, episode number 35 is Custom Cars, hosted by our very own Ruby and Donnie. 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In this 5-year special showcase, Raj talks about the nerves and responsibilities that came with the role of being CEO, the changes he wanted to bring to the organisation, and of course all the little things that you may not know about our very own Raj. 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It is, of course, a Laika Extra, the sound of British Asian generation, available on a multitude of platforms, including Spotify, YouTube, Amazon, Apple, and so many more.
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0: 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But it's that time of the evening where I bring on feel good track of the hour. Let's do this.
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0: So we are going to pick up the pace because it's a rollercoaster, baby. And of course, a feel-good track can mean just getting that adrenaline pumped up. The OG of OG tracks. And yes, before you ask, it is from a Bollywood film. In fact, if you can guess which one, you get a special shout out. Give you a clue. 1990. Anuradha Padwal aur Mangal Singh ki awaaz ke saath Kali Teri Choti Hai Paranda. I love this track. Let's do this together. Turn up the volume nice and high. Kali.

0: such a big track, isn't it? There's so much love coming in for this one, saying, oh, what a tune, Radio Wali. Should be lots of love to you. Devika saying, Radio Wali, aaj to aapne baad hi nirali hai. 90s at night is on fire. Kya khaya hai aapne? Bata do. Batao. Bata do.
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0: 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But I've got to be leaving you. But then obviously, milling in news ke baad. Making sure you're all awake and active.
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0: Don't worry, I'm squeezing in one last big track. And ghoongat mein ye gaana kitna pyara sunne ko milega. Hum milte hain news ke baad.

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2: The top stories this hour. Benjamin Netanyahu has launched a robust defence of his actions in Gaza at the UN General Assembly. Dozens of delegates walked out as the Israeli Prime Minister took to the podium. He called them moral cowards. Meanwhile, the UK's announced £88 million of aid for Gaza. The funding will be used for essential healthcare, clean water, sanitation and mental health services. Donald Trump and the Chinese leader Xi Jinping have held talks at the White House. Although both leaders say the meeting was positive, there's been no indication whether they reached agreements on their tit-for-tat trade war or the future safety of AI. Our US correspondent Mark Stone says the importance of this visit can't be overstated.
3: They literally could start wars or stop wars, solve wars together. They can start trade globally, they can stop trade globally and damage economies around the world. And on AI, they can cooperate or there can be unbridled competition.
2: A record number of Crown Court cases in England and Wales have been waiting more than a year to be heard. Figures show almost 24,000 cases have been delayed for at least 12 months. The overall backlog has climbed to more than 80,000 cases. Justice Secretary Alex Norris says the government's investing in the issue.
4: The core of it is recruitment, so and people stepping up and playing their roles. So we need to get those backlogs down because every case in that waiting list is a person waiting for justice, in many cases multiple years, and that's not good enough.
2: In sports, the Premier League and the top divisions in Germany, Italy and Spain will make a joint call for governance reform at FIFA tomorrow. A collective statement will be released demanding greater consultation on key issues. And England's cricketers have lost by 16 runs in their second one-day international against Sri Lanka at Headingley. They failed to chase down a target of 322. From Sky News, I'm Faye De Silva.
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5: 2 minutes past nine, good evening. You're tuned into Leica, looking at that weather for you now. A nice dry night overnight, a cool, a clear one with a minimum of 6 degrees across the region. Early mist and fog patches will clear away tomorrow morning, leaving us with another fine, dry day with plenty of sunny spells, and you're going to definitely feel the warmth in that sunshine. A maximum 26 degrees. Stay hydrated.
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5: Behde se shukriya, karam meherbani. 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

0: such a beautiful track, isn't it? 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

0: 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Samjona. 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Something Hatke, Something Bachke. It's your Lazy Lounge special. 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
1: 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Hi, Vish Bhatnagar here from Like a Radio. 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

0: such a beautiful one, isn't it? From the movie Bible, 1998. Valley, lots of love going out to you. Chica saying, oh my God, Radio Valley, your 90s hour today has been absolutely phenomenal. And then you're just continuing the treat. I can't wait for the last track of the hour. I feel like it's going to be something super special. Do you know what? Tonight, even I'm going to admit, it is actually an epic, epic track. You don't want to miss it. But before that...
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0: such a beautiful one, isn't it? Inspired by the retro jam. Jaane ja, lekin aane ka nahi, jaane ka time ho gaya. But in true Radio Wiley style, of course, I'm leaving you celebrating our Laika Artist of the Week, Aftab, with a beautiful track. Kyun? Uska jawab hum kal denge, but after that, yes, it's a 90s number and you don't want to miss this one because the last time I played this track was in 2024. So you know it's special. Until tomorrow, good night. God bless. Stay safe, stay warm, stay hydrated. And until tomorrow's Friday, fire. Mucho piar.
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11: Turning point for me was 3 months into my tenure, I met one of our brand partners, commercial partners, who is still with us today. And he said to me, he goes, Raj, the change that we've seen in Laika has never been this good. I can see where you're going. I said, just wait. I said, watch, give me another 6 months. There's something about to happen. And he's the biggest supporter now for Laika Gold.
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2: The top stories this hour. Dozens of delegates staged a dramatic walkout at the UN General Assembly just as the Israeli Prime Minister started his address. Benjamin Netanyahu called them moral cowards and then launched a robust defence of his actions in Gaza. He said accusations of a genocide were the greatest lie in history and claimed Israel would win the war because it had no other choice.
3: And throughout this long war, our goal never wavered: to win. To win with unwavering resolve, to win with unrelenting courage, because this is Israel, one nation fighting for one future.
2: Anti-migrant activist Daniel Thomas has been charged with criminal damage after a dinghy was slashed with a knife in the channel. The boat had been carrying migrants and a rescue crew member was on board. A paedophile who used AI to undress thousands of images of women and children has been jailed for more than 2 years. The case has prompted heavy criticism of the court system after Zafar Dogan was repeatedly bailed back to his North London flat that overlooked a playground. Met Commissioner Sir Mark Rowley thinks victims have been let down.
4: They were so fearful, ultimately felt forced to move to a distant temporary accommodation, disrupting their lives and disrupting the children's lives, simply to escape being in the neighbourhood of the offender. That is simply not acceptable. The children should be put first, not the paedophile.
2: The US president says he and China's Xi Jinping held a great meeting at the White House. The two world leaders were greeted with a military ceremony and flyover. Wales have suffered a losing start to their Nations League campaign, going down 1-0 against Portugal in Lisbon. The Republic of Ireland have lost 1-0 against Kosovo. And a teaser has been released for Taylor Swift's latest music video. It shows the superstar alongside Colin Farrell and Dakota Johnson. From Sky News, I'm Faye De Silva.
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0: Like a radio. 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On Friday the 16th of October at Crystal Grand Slough. On Sunday the 18th of October at the ICC Birmingham. 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
10: Hey up, it's me, Raj Badin. 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All the usual grand musty, entertainment, business, sports, all the latest news headlines. Fused with the latest Bollywood blockbusters and of course the Punjabi hits. That's me, Raj Badin, on Drive.
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2: The top stories this hour. Donald Trump says he and Xi Jinping have held a great meeting at the White House during the Chinese leader's three-day US visit. The pair discussed trade, security and artificial intelligence, with Xi calling for continued dialogue between the two countries. They'll attend a state dinner later alongside leading figures from the technology and business worlds. Our US correspondent Mark Stone says the importance of this visit can't be overstated.
3: They literally could start wars or stop wars, solve wars together. They can start trade globally, they can stop trade globally and damage economies around the world. And on AI, they can cooperate or there can be unbridled competition.
2: Benjamin Netanyahu has launched a robust defence of his actions in Gaza at the UN General Assembly. Dozens of delegates walked out as the Israeli Prime Minister took to the podium. He called them moral cowards. Meanwhile, the UK has announced £88 million of aid for Gaza. The funding will be used for essential healthcare, clean water, sanitation and mental health services. A record number of Crown Court cases in England and Wales have been waiting more than a year to be heard. Figures show almost 24,000 cases have been delayed for at least 12 months. The overall backlog has climbed to more than 80,000 cases. Justice Secretary Alex Norris says the government's investing in the issue.
4: The core of it is recruitment and people stepping up and playing their roles. So we need to get those backlogs down because every case in that waiting list is a person waiting for justice, in many cases multiple years, and that's not good enough.
2: In sport, the Premier League and the top divisions in Germany, Italy and Spain will make a joint call for governance reform at FIFA tomorrow. A collective statement will be released demanding greater consultation on key issues. And England's cricketers have lost by 16 runs in their second one-day international against Sri Lanka at Headingley. They failed to chase down a target of 322. From Sky News, I'm Daisy Steele.
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0: Midlands.
2: The top stories this hour. Donald Trump says he and Xi Jinping have made tremendous strides after talks at the White House. The US president says trade, security and technology are among the key issues being discussed. The two leaders will attend a state dinner later alongside some of the world's biggest tech bosses. Mr. Trump says artificial intelligence is high on the agenda.
3: We will also discuss pressing issues concerning security, technology and superintelligence, SI. The decisions we make in these areas today can promote peace and prosperity for decades and decades to come.
2: CNN, Politico and MS Now are back in the White House after a federal judge ordered their press access be restored. Judge Timothy Kelly ruled Donald Trump's ban had likely violated the outlet's constitutional rights. Dozens of delegates staged a dramatic walkout at the UN General Assembly just as the Israeli Prime Minister started his address. Benjamin Netanyahu called them moral cowards and then launched a robust defence of his actions in Gaza. Anti-migrant activist Daniel Thomas has been charged with criminal damage after a dinghy was slashed with a knife in the Channel. The boat had been carrying migrants. Boxing promoter Frank Warren's revealed Tyson Fury and Anthony Joshua will both be paid more than any British fighter has received for a single fight when they meet in Cardiff. After years of waiting, a date has finally been confirmed, with the bout taking place on December the 11th. Fury's name is being used first to advertise the clash. Warren, who looks after Fury, says he's happy with that.
4: I think it's quite right, as it is. You know, Tyson's ranked higher than AJ in all the governing bodies' rankings. And alphabetically, he should come first anyway.
2: And Wales suffered a narrow 1-0 defeat against Portugal in their Nations League opener in Lisbon. The Republic of Ireland also made a losing start, going down 1-0 in Kosovo. From Sky News, I'm Daisy Steele.
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0: 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On Friday the 16th of October at Crystal Grand Slough. 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
0: From Solihull to Erdington, Leica Radio is now broadcasting throughout Birmingham on full-scale DAB. 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
2: The top stories this hour. Donald Trump and Xi Jinping are attending a White House state dinner as the Chinese leader's three-day US visit continues. The two leaders and their wives will visit America's National Archives later. AI, trade and the conflict in Iran are among the issues being discussed. China Dialogue founder Isabel Hilton says there's a clear reason why Mr. Trump wants closer ties with Beijing.
3: Trump has wasted an awful lot of missiles in Iran, and he can't replace them without a steady supply of strategic minerals. This is just a little reminder that if he really wants to have a functioning armed forces again, he'd better be nice to China.
2: CNN, Politico and MS Now are back in the White House after a federal judge ordered their press access to be restored. Judge Timothy Kelly ruled Donald Trump's ban had likely violated the outlet's constitutional rights. Dozens of delegates staged a dramatic walkout at the UN General Assembly just as the Israeli Prime Minister started his address. Benjamin Netanyahu called them moral cowards and then launched a robust defence of his actions in Gaza. Anti-migrant activist Daniel Thomas has been charged with criminal damage after a dinghy was slashed with a knife in the Channel. The boat had been carrying migrants. The first tickets for Oasis's tour next year are due to go on sale later. But you can't just join the queue. Fans needed to register in advance and be lucky enough to get a unique code, giving them a set time slot to buy. Their 2025 reunion show sold out in minutes. Adam Webb from the Fanfare Alliance says whatever the measures, one problem remains.
4: I think what we're not seeing any differences from are the big resale sites, the uncapped resale sites, which are still dominated by ticket touts, mostly overseas ticket touts.
2: And Wales suffered a narrow 1-0 defeat against Portugal in their Nations League opener in Lisbon. The Republic of Ireland also made a losing start, going down 1-0 in Kosovo. From Sky News, I'm Daisy Steele.
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